0: off with New Hampshire Conservation Plate 4P896 on South Main and Highland.
1: 10-5. 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
1: 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Do you say 4 Boston 896?
0: That's 4 Peter 896.
1: Can I thank you?

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0: Well, CUNA's response number 201 Highland Street, Building A, it's going to be for a welfare check. Our reporting party is advising that there's a female that's sitting by herself in the grass in the area of the Bluebird storage. She's wearing a black hoodie and the call is just concerned for her.
1: Really?

0: There's a William coming, middle of J. John, 02-26-2009, out of New Hampshire.
1: Uh-huh. 202.
2: Give me the address one more time.
1: 348-348 Maplewood Ave.

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1: Copy.
3: Victim said it got into an accident leaving the Brook, and that police were coming, so I don't know if you've seen anything like that.
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0: sorry, your radio wasn't making it. 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Are you all set?
1: Yeah, I'm good here. I'll be catching up with you in just a minute.

0: Just be advised, we're taking a 911 call for an unknown man down in front of the Blue Board storage. They're stating that it's a 30-year-old female, unconscious, not breathing, wearing a blue hoodie and gray sweats in the area of the Blue Board storage. I'm not sure if the two are going to be connected.
1: Be ready.
0: Copy.
2: Two zero, copy.
0: Copy.

0: You have two guys.
1: Tucson for the man down.
0: CMS 2, show you on responding. Luger Self Storage 201 Highland Street for the Delta level, unknown man down. 30-year-old female, unknown if conscious or breathing, wearing a blue hoodie and gray sweater.
1: Roger, thank you.

0: 37, go ahead.
1: I'm not seeing anybody in front of Bluebird. We're going to drive further down the highway and see if we can see anybody.
0: Copy. We do have the fire department and the ambulance coming out in that area as well.
2: Alright, I'm gonna check back the other way.

0: of us. Can you start making your way to 547 State Street? There's a male suspect having an episode outside wearing a white t-shirt from the phone right now. Is there more information?
1: Copy.
0: 206A.
1: I copy.
0: Have I been both units? He's throwing things out his car and trying to rip off his mirrors.
1: What is it?

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1: C4, show you on responding, 201 Highland Street. Bluebird for the unknown man down, 30-year-old female. Unknown conscious of breathing, wearing blue hoodie and gray sweater.

0: Go ahead.
1: Second caller, say how they knew they were unconscious, not breathing, and where they went.
0: Negative. They did not state that. They were just stating, though, that they're turning around to see if they can go back to see them where they originally saw the person that was down. Huh. 5837, our reporting party's back stating that they are near the female currently. She's in a gray cross track currently.
2: In the area, we do have PD on scene that believes that they're meeting with a reporting party right now, trying to get a better location for you.

0: Coaching. Confirmed at 10 Osby Drive, Sophia answered the phone. She did advise it was accidental, possibly SOS. I let her know you'll stop by and check.
1: Okay.
0: 10-5.

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1: 10-5-3-70.
2: Did he make patient contact?
3: Romeo is no longer here. His solution may have went back in the woods.
4: Copy.
5: With the reporting party who's in a gray cross truck with their hazards on in between Bluebird and the Milton Road exit.
2: Receive. Engine 2 in the EMS stage of Bluebird until we hear otherwise.
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1: 10-5.
2: Good. I don't know if you caught it or not, but we're stationed. We're very...
3: Appreciate it. Speaking with PD now, they're going to try to locate the person out in the woods. We'll just stage for now.

0: 39-11-12.
1: Can you respond to 18 Grove Street, make contact with a medicine manning? She called in 911 reporting a disturbance with six intoxicated people that were on her property. They finally left, direction unknown, on foot. Also received a separate 911 call from 12 Grove Street reporting that they did witness the altercation. They also heard somebody say something about a 1066 item. Also, my apologies, Manning did mention that somebody did have a 1066 item with them, is no longer present. There is no active disturbance at this time. Both parties are separated.
0: 39 copies, in wrong from right in.

0: 0.
1: Both units respond number 47 Prairie Street. It's going to be for a suspicious auto. Our reporting party is advising there's a vehicle that's partially parked on his lawn, doesn't know who it belongs to, and doesn't see anyone inside. The lights are off. Looks like it's going to be a Ford F-150 New Hampshire 43M33.
0: Copy.
1: Copy.
2: Street, the Keefe House, front and responsive of the polls, 2028.
3: 18 Grove, that's correct. Correct. Callers of Madison Manning shall be at 18.
0: Copy.
1: Goodbye.
4: Bars going off, but I do see your log note.
0: Yeah, I'm all set on checks right now. New Hampshire 452-2729 Raymond Road, Stacy Lane, Black Volvo. 127, you heard the copy, very low volume. Raymond Road at what? Raymond Road and Stacy Lane. Have a thanks.
2: Twenty thirty.

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0: 11:39 to headquarters.
1: Yes.
0: Contact, is anybody down to Market Street? I'll be checking with EDA.
1: Copy, thank you.

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1: 9 is coming from the hilltop, so I haven't seen anybody yet. I'm on the east side.
2: 23, we're on Grove Street, we're all subjects.
3: Copy, going out.
4: One.
5: Ambulance one's also on scene.
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1: Got it.

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1: 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Go ahead.
0: This is not cardiac arrest. However, it's going to be a head injury. We'll need a mega mover and a collar bag.
2: We'll also be responding to a Katie Lane to assist.
3: Okay.

0: 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I do have the plate number here.
1: It's going to be 43 M Mike 33 Hampshire plate, Moose plate.
0: Copy.
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0: Home was set off by accident by the maintenance person. We'll be clear.
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0: Down to all group 4 monitors, 1 firefighter to headquarters, all group 4 monitors, 1 to headquarters.
1: Checking status.
2: Oh, so.
1: Charlie.

0: 2-0 headquarters.
1: 2-0.
0: Plate expired.
1: 2-0, you can go with that.
0: New Hampshire 555-8273.
2: Most likely going to need Detective Page's pickup truck. I don't know what your ETA is out here, but if you can snag that, let us know. If not, we'll grab it.
0: Yeah, I'll grab it. I should be leaving here momentarily.
2: Copy.
3: Requesting an ambulance. I'm working on getting further details from my partner.
4: Respond number 19, Yvonne Street for a disturbance. We are taking a report that our reporting party's wife is screaming and having some type of a breakdown. He's stating that she's completely out of it. We do have EMS staging.
3: A 80-year-old female, she's conscious, breathing, possibly having a mental breakdown. She can be heard screaming and wailing. We do have PD en route.
4: Copy.

0: Private headquarters, can you run a trailer plate? Yeah, sure.
1: 5-8, you can go with it.
0: TCOM 663666.
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0: Sam Ocean Nora, 12-14-2010. And we're clear for the second.
1: Village second.
0: First of Kaya, King, Ida, Adam, Henry. Last of Emerson, same spelling as before, 0-1-10-2013. You ready for the third?
1: Yeah.
0: First of Nicole, Nora, Ida, Charles, Henry, Ocean, Lincoln, Edward. Last of Emerson, same spelling, 4-2-86. And when you're clear for the fourth.
1: Yeah.
0: First of James, common spelling, last of Boston, Adam, Ida, Robert, David, 9-8-1986.
1: Copy, I'll add them to the call, and I will advise if anything pops.
2: Old male, consciously alert, feeling dizzy. He did fall with his shoulder and elbow pain. He's been on the ground for about 3 hours. Caller's not on scene. Son and owner are on the way. Have to go through the front door, and the owner will be there to unlock it. The patient's located at the back of the store. Time of the tone is 2042.
3: Jim. Can show me clip.

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1: Northampton engine 5.
0: Engine 5, ambulance 1, responding. Is PD en route?
1: It's not. They said they were only responding if needed. Would you like them started?
0: Affirmative.

0: EMS 2, go ahead.
1: Who's out staging in the area?
0: Do show you have staging in the area.
1: Okay.
2: Uh-oh.

0: Go ahead.
1: Negative contact. The email will be clear.
0: Copy.
2: 20, corners over.
0: 20.
2: Warning issued for trespass. The place that's just a way to vacate and contact the landowner.
0: Copy.
2: I'll handle the report myself.
0: Copy.
1: 600.
0: Go.
1: 67, EMS is clear to approach.
0: Copy. Guys, you're clear to approach.
3: Receive.
1: You just grab a couple more bags, too.
2: What type of bags?

0: 23, Andrew 5.
1: Andrew to the hospital. Retrieve personnel.
0: To the hospital. Personnel. 2050.
2: List of tests. We can take that call.
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2: Specialty lobster plate, 488 Boston Lincoln, George, 488 BLT at a man, and a Toyota Matrix.
3: Attention, engine 1, ambulance 2, respond to 319 Vaughn Street for an unresponsive with a pulse. Engine 1. 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

0: before?
1: I've got nothing coming back from Maine or New Hampshire.
2: Copy.
0: The female just called back. She no longer wants an ambulance, so you and ambulance 2 can disregard. Fire alarm ambulance 2.
2: Go ahead.
0: You can disregard. She does not want any medical attention.
1: Engine 1's in quarters.
0: Engine 1 in quarters, 2057.
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2: Still nothing on the main or New Hampshire.
3: Copy, stand by, I'll add it.
4: .322. Where do you look at that plate come back?
1: On Agoro, out of Maine to a Toyota Matrix.
4: It's going to be that same last name, Ocean Nora Young, Edward Adam. George Ocean, Robert Ocean, first of Michael, common spelling. Bill initial is Stephen Charlie, and his date of birth is 03-12-1992.
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0: 558, respond to the air of Highland Street to assist Sanford. They're passing on an incoming from Lebanon on Route 202, stating there's a white Subaru with a back tail light out. They're giving a partial plate of 78, having lane control issues and almost went head on with another vehicle.
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2: Sammy.
1: Perfect. 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
3: Ambulance one.
1: Transporting to the hospital.
3: You're transporting 4106. Two guys.
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3: One of a lot more catalyst.

0: 69 to Rock for stop. I'll be out with New Hampshire 523-9232. I'll be on Londonderry Turnpike at Deer Neck Bridge.
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1: Can you pull for a pass off eastbound from Raymond? A black Volkswagen Jetta, New Hampshire 547-5128. Driving recklessly, lane control issues, fluctuating speeds.
0: Copy. I'm going to be out of position. I'm in Seabrook.

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1: Did you copy 686?
2: I do now. I'll head that way.
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2: Straight for 8-11. Clear with a warning to the RO. Take the next number to Phil Commons, please. Spoken to three different dispatch centers so far. All over the road, almost 50 cars head on.

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2: 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Should come back to a Conlon Clancy.
0: Okay.
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5: 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It's going to be a little lower parking lot at Josiah's Meeting House. 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
0: 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Can I get a 21, 22 on the all of?
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0: to, he has a license out of Maine. It's going to be last of Henry, Adam, Nora, Nora, Ocean, Union, George, Henry, first of Connor. 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
1: 93.
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0: 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We're seeing people sitting on a picnic table over on the playground. 20 is asking us to keep an eye on the cameras.
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0: The headquarters.
1: Hey, level 3, go ahead.
0: 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We've made contact with the occupants here, and apparently it's the daughter that we're looking for, but the daughter is not at the residence.
1: You're looking for the name of the caller or the name of the daughter?
0: The name of the daughter, please.
1: First of Sammy, I believe. Sammy or Tammy?
0: Thank you.

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0: Under control. 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
2: One, two, three, four.

Beats Faded. All That's There is Dash, David, Aya. Stand by on the rest of the 20. Something for you.

0: Answering Andrew 5.
1: Yeah, headquarters.
0: Headquarters 2135.
2: Number in house, we have nothing, not making out any type of disturbance in the background, but no one is responding.
1: Yeah, it was just right there. Is there a business attached to that address?
2: You broke up on TN, say again, please.
1: It was just right there. No disturbances. Is there a business attached to that address?
2: Stand by.

0: 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I have nothing in the house for that 20, but 20 Tri-City Road is coming up at Staples.
1: I'll be in the area checking.

0: Go on.
1: Just be advised, we just made contact with the female subject that we were looking for. I don't believe this is going to be a transport, but we're going to be on scene for a few minutes for paperwork.
0: Receiving, officer. 2138.

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0: Advise, I got the voicemail for Elastor Rodriguez, first of Giuliano. In-house contact was last in 2004. I did leave a message for him to call us back. Be advised, I got a second 911 call for that number. It was momentarily open, and then it disconnected again.
1: Copy. I got nothing out here so far.
0: I mean,

0: firearms, ammunition, deadly weapons are in our custody. We should all units clear.
1: Copy.
0: And I will take an OF for this call for service.

0: 138 headquarters. Can you sign me an OF and read it back, please?
1: That's up. Numerous times. All of yours in order. Can you show me clear?
2: Copy. Can you respond to Walmart meetup with Securitas? He'll be by the propane tanks in the front of the building. He's requesting that a male subject who is currently barefoot and in a dress, who has been walking around the parking lot, leaning and looking into vehicles, caller believes the subject may be under the influence, was last seen vomiting next to the propane tanks.
3: She can hear a male and female yelling at each other. No mention of weapons.
1: New Hampshire 571, I believe it's 0582, Route 4 in front of Market Basket.

0: OB at Ashmore.
1: Go to the place.
0: New Hampshire Conservation, 725 Frank, 725F. Is that
2: 150? What's the unit number?
1: Unit number 11.
2: Got it.
3: Four, seven, five. It's going to be a vehicle involved. The person's going to be leaning over the passenger side.
4: That was

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All patrol units switch to Dover Fire Primary for primary radio transmissions. 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

0: sounds like it was an issue with her father. I think this will be normal. Just be speaking with him.
1: Colored red, Rich Zalasa, Sam, Adam, Nora, Tom, Ocean, Robert, Edward, Lincoln, Lincoln, Ida, First of Vincent, 11-13-1963, out of Songbooth, LA, negative 94.

0: the notes in the call. 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
1: That was

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0: Copy, he'll be there.
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2: Seven Hossling Road, it's going to be the Carlin Farms. Showing zone main front door. They spoke with Sam Bierney twice, and he gave the wrong code, and he was the one who set it off. He is a key holder and is possibly on scene.
3: That's probably
2: wrong.

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1: 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I'll add you on. Thank you.
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6: The alarm company called back and they did speak with the key holder, Sam, again, and they advised that he's going to be waiting on scene for you.
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0: Our baby alarm company spoke with Sam again, and he gave the proper passcode, and they requested a cancel, but the key holder is also going to be sticking around if you still decide to show up.
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0: 10-5.

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2: Caller has disconnected. Nothing further.
3: Copy. Just confirming their last known location was at lot 25.
2: We had two callers on it. One was stating lot 25, and the other reporting party was stating 2 and 3.
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0: Private headquarters.
2: Go ahead.
0: Just show me at where 6750.
2: 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I'll put you on the call.
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0: Anything more specific than one of the apartments, is there at least a floor or something?
1: Call described the noise as so loud that the walls were shaking and she could not tell from what floor or what apartment it was coming from.
0: Yep.
2: UNH Fire Alarm, Barrington EMS. Respond and stage for PD at 511 Beauty Hill Road. Code is a Charlie level call, a 15, that's 15-year-old female. Conscious breathing alert. She took about 15 pills of Benadryl intending to kill herself. PD's en route. UNH Fire Alarm 2, Barrington EMS. Respond, 511 Beauty Hill Road. Stage for PD at this time. It's a Charlie level, 15, that's 15-year-old female. Conscious breathing alert. She's taken 15 pills of Benadryl intending to kill herself. Time of the tone, 2206.

0: Boulevard by the Seascape, New Hampshire, 555-6989. 555-6989, New Hampshire. I'm aware of the status.
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2: 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It's going to be on the intersection of Pettybrook and Madbury.

0: 8:17.
1: Decker.
0: Evolo for has off southbound from Dover. Oh, correction on that. It is northbound. It's a main reg on a silver Ford pickup. Says York or some sort of logo to that effect on the side. It almost hit guardrail multiple times. 88's no longer with it.

0: I'll be also making you aware, lot 32, their door is wide open. Not sure if he wants to talk.
1: Copy. 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There's a verbal argument.
0: Copy. 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

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We'll have you guys hold up by the hydrant near the single units. We're going to go around back by the panel on the connection.

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3: 6974.
1: Go ahead.
3: They said that they saw him inside lock 25 right now. He's got neck tattoos all over him. He should be standing in the doorway.
1: Confirming lock 25.
3: That's affirmative.
1: Yeah, they have to go swing back around. I'll just be a minute.
4: Headquarters 6-7.
3: 6-7.
4: 6-7, I have the key holder on the line. She had stated that she was advising that we could cancel. She had mentioned that she had called the alarm company earlier to state that we could cancel. I just wasn't sure if you want us to cancel or not. I know you mentioned you might have heard somebody singing in the building.
3: 9-7-4. It's going to be lot 32, that one that you were talking about.
1: Copy, just you're cutting out. Lot 32 is where it'll be at.
3: Affirmative.
1: Copy, I'll be going out in a moment.
5: 6-7 headquarters. I think I was mistaken. That was the radio. We'll be clear.
4: Copy.
6: Drive. It's for an 84-year-old female had an unwitnessed fall around 10 a.m. and has been on the floor since 10 a.m. The husband called the neighbor and found her, and the husband is in the hospital en masse. Unknown if there's any injuries.
7: 10-5 in room.
6: 10-5.
8: That's to the East King City Ambulance. Respond to number 6, Brandywine Drive. It's number 6, Brandywine Drive. 24 Alpha level call. 1084-year-old female. Unwitnessed fall. Who has been on the floor since 10 a.m. this morning. The husband called the neighbor. The neighbor's one that found her. He's in the hospital in mass. Unknown extent on injuries. Truck and dispatch to the East Kingston Ambulance to respond to number 6, Brandywine Drive. It's going to be for an alpha level call. 84-year-old female, unwitnessed fall. She's been on the ground since 10 a.m. this morning. The husband called the neighbor. He's in the hospital in mass to go check on her. Unknown extent of injuries. Time and zone is 22:16.

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0: Last of Hughes, first of David, Lot 32.

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0: Copy, not sure why I was responding to you the whole time. 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It seems kind of odd.

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0: 5-8, can you make a phone call in reference to the 23 Wakefield Street police information?

And it's at 3 Toning East Kingston and Toning Kingston Mutual Aid to East Kingston, number 6 Brandywine Drive, Alpha Level, 84-year-old female. It's been on the floor since 10 o'clock this morning, found by the neighbor. Alpha Level, unknown extent of injuries. Truck and dispatch, 3 Toning East Kingston, no members have signed on. Kingston Ambulance Mutual Aid to number 6 Brandywine Drive. Coming for an Alpha Level, 84-year-old female, unwitnessed fall, been on the floor since 10 a.m. this morning, found by a neighbor, unknown extent of injuries. Time of the Kingston tone and retone for East Kingston, 2221.

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1: The local detector in apartment CM26. We've got a reset for now. They'll follow up with maintenance. Entry 2 is clear.
3: Got it. 22. We're on scene.
0: Received on scene, 22.
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0: headquarters 20. Does that male have a tattoo on his neck?
1: Numerous tattoos, neck and face.
0: Copy. I am getting back a Lasso Di Stefano first of Hank. Birth date is 1/14/81. I'm showing he's suspended with negative once.

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0: Report of a road hazard on East Dairy Road. After Dairy Road, where it splits and where the stop sign is, there's reportedly a carpet in the roadway.
1: 10-5. Chester, 127, wrong.
0: 127, 10-3.
1: I'll be clear, warning. I'll head over to East Dairy Road.
0: 10-5, 127, 123, you copy?
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0: 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We're doing an extended foot patrol in the Amazon.
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1: Got a report of wires that have caught on fire and have caught the grass on fire on Colby Road, a couple houses in from Main Street.
0: Copy and route.
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1: 5144.
3: I just took a report for wires down with trees heading towards Danville. I'm not sure if that's the same road, but I'm in the area checking off of Hawkwood.
4: Bring the grass on fire. 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Reported wires down, catching the grass on fire. Time of the tone is 22:28.
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1: Can you put me on the Amazon call?
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1: Copy, I can probably do it with the extinguisher, but they can come still.
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1: Danville Engine 1, we're on responding. What was the number on Colby Road again?
0: 2424.
1: 24 Colby, okay, we have it. Thank you.

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1: 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Rock checking Chester 127.
2: 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I'll be clear. Hazard remote.
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2: 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I also have a tree down across secondary.
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0: 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Our unit's clear to start clearing.
1: Yeah, 5-2-0 headquarters.
2: Oh, go ahead.
1: It appears everyone's friends again. We'll be clear. 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
3: Same down road, Black Ford.
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4: 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It's going to be New Hampshire 540-1311.

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2: Signs of transient activity at 19 Farmington Road. Nobody's seen. We'll be clear.
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4: 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Neither of them have an ETA. 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

0: 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Please took the call direct. Rockland Dispatch, Epping Fire Department, respond number 6060 Old Bridge Lane, carbon monoxide alarm sounding. 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Time is 22:45.
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0: 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Vehicle's taking a left onto Oak.
1: Have that reason for the 46.
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Headquarters to Ambulance 3. 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

Portsmouth Ave. It's showing at the Dunkin' Donuts, and it's going to be in the parking lot. It's going to be for a 37-year-old female who's type 2 diabetic and her blood sugar is 59 and doesn't have any sugar with her. Are you going to be responding or only if needed? 10-5, she's also going to be located in a blue Hyundai Elantra.

does not have anything with her. That's Rock and Dispatch. To the Greenland Ambulance, respond in the parking lot of 381 Portsmouth Ave in front of Dunkin' Donuts for a Charlie level. Subjects located in the blue Hyundai Elantra, 37-year-old female, type 2 diabetic, blood sugar is at 59, and does not have any sugar with her. Time of time, 2258.

0: 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Ambulance 3, go ahead. On the 12th off tree for the medical.
1: Received 2258. Do you copy the nature in the notes?
0: Yes, we have it. Thank you.

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1: Measure 3 and 82 are on.
0: Greenland, 10-3, you are responding.
2: Two zero headquarters.
3: 2-0, go ahead.
2: Jared, just check status. How are we doing for priority pending?
3: Nothing pending.

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2: Silver Toyota.
0: Just have 127.
3: Contact via text. Somebody responded saying that they had dialed 911 earlier in the day, but it was accidental. And we're attempting contact now. So far, no luck.
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2: Okay, I have it.

0: Caller believes that somebody possibly broke into the garage. They're apparently house-sitting. They were in the basement watching a movie with a friend when they noticed that all the lights in the garage were on. There's was moving outside with an unknown description. There's three subjects in the house and five German Shepherds. None of them are friendly, but they'll be locked out shortly.
1: 10-5, I'll be en route. Could you also start another unit that way?
0: Advise my friend. 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
1: 69.
0: They hear running, but they don't know where it's coming from.
1: 10-5.
0: And they're currently all locked upstairs in the bedroom.
2: Copy, Commander. 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
3: Copy. 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Rock him to Lee Tanker 3.
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0: This had a bank card turned into me, found on the street in front of Bernie's. It's for the Institute of Savings. Last name is McKinn, M-C-K-I-N-N. I'll have it with me. I'll drop it off when I come in.
1: So the five dogs were growling at the front and back door.
2: Okay.
1: It appears that they seem to be possibly tracking something from around the house.
2: Copy.
3: Susan.
4: Clear, Joe. We're back to the city.
3: That's
4: clear, copy, Amsterdam 20.

0: still out of it.
1: That's back. You just give me a read back on the RO.
2: Copy. This is Mitchell, first of Nicholas. He is out of Farmington. He is eligible with negative 1.

0: I'll be out with a New Hampshire 20. I'm clear on the numbers at this time. It's going to be on a silver Chevy Suburban in the area of Old Turnpike Road at Smoke Street.
1: 10556.
2: Hampstead 284 to Rock Coffee, stop.
3: Could you head over to the L Street Tavern, caller, his name is Derek. He states that one of the bouncers basically dumped him on his head and fire is also being removed.

0: Cool, just let us know when you are going to be making contact with the house itself. The 1088 was not able to secure the dogs prior to locking themselves in the bedroom.
1: You can forward that.
0: If you want to just let us know when you're going to be making contact with the main residence of the property, since the dogs were not able to be secured prior to the 1088 locking themselves in the bedroom.
1: Affirmative, I can do that.
2: Six, nine, New Rock. Are the dogs outside or inside?
0: In the house. They're just not secured in a crate or anything.
2: 10-5. I'll be going out shortly. Just advise Candia. I was just passed by a white Subaru going the other way. I'm on North Road about to go to New Boston. Just an FYI.
0: Danny, you want to see a copy?
1: I'm on Merrill.

be heading over to J. John Street. It's going to be a male sitting on the bench in All-American flag clothing. Seems to be in a distressed state.

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0: Okay, thank you.
1: Six. Engine six copies. We're in route to J Street. Answer fire alarm calling ambulance three.
2: We're responding as well.
3: Three check when you're clear. Last name is Tom Edward Nora Edward Robert Ida Edward Lincoln Lincoln Ocean. First name is Sean, S-E-A-N. Date of birth is 01-22-2000.
1: Okay, receive. It's Ashworth and J Street.

0: Headquarters 66 is like active negative 23 to Drake. He is a defendant now, protection order.
1: Copy that. Can you attach him to this call?
2: Good. Good. Mass 23 when you're clear. Left of Beanie, Frank, Edward, Edward, Nora, Edward, Young, first of Thomas, common spelling, date of birth 01057015070 out of Mass.

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1: Okay.
0: Can you just see what that gentleman's wishes are at the top of the street in the White Street?
2: Attention EMS and Summersworth Fire, respond to the Cumberland Farms on Route 108 for a delta level breathing problem. Attention EMS and Summersworth Fire, respond to the Cumberland Farms on Route 108 near Blackwater for a delta level breathing problem. Time of tone 2318.

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0: Vehicle's been tagged for removal. You can show me clear that. 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I'll be finishing up shortly.
2: Responding at 2320 to the medical at Overland Farms. 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She's having breathing problems, saying that she needs oxygen. She'll be in a Florida escape in the parking lot of the Comfort Farms.
3: Four, go ahead.
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0: Guy both units head towards Maple Street. RP advised that her son was jumped in front of her residence at 150 North Main. Her son, Anthony, is now trying to go after the person who jumped him. The other male is Jacob, unknown last name or description, still on the phone trying to get further.
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1: Do we have a date of birth for last February 1st of Anthony? We have two in-house. One is 84, one is 07.
2: Four, hostile.
3: Mr.

0: Lasco again with that? Two names?
1: I have last of Roy, first of Anthony. We have two, one of the junior. We have one born in 2007, one in 84.
0: It's going to be 07. Thank you. Copy.
1: Copy. You can go with it.
0: Last of Willette, first of Jacob, should be in the area. I don't have a date of birth.
1: Copy.
2: 7-4, first.
1: 7-4, go ahead.
2: I'll be clear, Max Patrol.
1: Copy. 7-4, can I have you head towards 23 Lilac Drive in Briar Ridge Estates? It's for suspicious activity. Our reporting party stating she believes her house was broken into while she was gone on vacation. She's stating that her neighbors had reported that she had an open door. They came over to shut it. They didn't believe anything was stolen, but when she came back, she noticed some things that were moved.

0: engine one's on.
1: I'm dispatching engine one to 99 Foundry, please. You're going to be going to apartment 410. The resident is having an issue with his smoke detector and needs assistance getting it off to the ceiling so she can get it replaced. 2327.
0: Fire alarm, have they contacted building maintenance?
1: I inquired about it, and she said she didn't have it.

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1: Affirmative with unknown mass fleet.
0: Copy.
2: Once he is not eligible, and I'm showing that he is, there is a restraining order pending for him. He is a defendant with the protected party is last of Morton, first of Layla.
1: Preceded. Need to be served.
0: Six seven high court.
2: 6-7.
3: 10-12. Trafford?
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4: 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I'm just stopping the Victory Club quickly. There was an auto alarm, and now it's off. I'm just going to check and make sure everything's all good.
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0: person, sir. 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
1: Maroon Honda CRV confirmed with the caller that the one you pulled over is the one he was talking about.
0: Copy. It's not.
1: You're not coming through 107?
0: It's not Maroon. That's why I was checking.
1: Okay. Oh, yeah. I confirmed it was the same one.
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0: We're going to be finishing up here in another 5 minutes. Mr. Roy's going back with family, 150.
1: Copy.
0: 6 out of headquarters.
1: 7, go ahead.
2: 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I'll be en route to Night Street.
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4: COREY. Date of birth is going to be 07/27/2001. Out of Connecticut, if that doesn't come back, you've got two lengthy middle names that can be

0: 2-0 headquarters.
1: 2-0.
0: Last of one left. Younger individual. Do you have an address for him?
1: Demo. Lafayette lives at 40 Pine Street.
0: Copy. We're going to follow up there real quick.
1: Copy.
2: Good. 191-5188, no market, number 56.
0: Yeah, sure.

0: headquarters. 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Just going to be witnesses.
1: 50, you go with your first.
0: Vanessa Brown versus Savannah. It's going to be 7193.
1: You can go with your second.
0: Vanessa Brown, first of Dallas, 2499.

0: 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Also, just letting you know, both those parties are valid with negative ones. You can go with the 20.
1: Copy. It's going to be Pipa, Paramio, and November, C. Charlie, S. Sierra, S. Sierra.

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1: Four nine four,
2: send your ambulance to 640 Street for a 52-year-old female, conscious, breathing alert, bleeding from upper right thigh, just had surgery 5 days ago on it, shivering and is turning pale.
1: Shuttle units en route.
2: To this.
3: Whittier. Bravo level, 52-year-old female, conscious, breathing alert, bleeding from her upper thigh, just had surgery 5 days ago on it, shivering and turning pale. Truck in dispatch to the Newton Ambulance, respond number 6, Whittier Street, for a Bravo level, 52-year-old female, bleeding from the upper thigh, had surgery on it 5 days ago, shivering and turning pale. Time of the tone is 23:36.

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0: Handle 3, transfer 1-1 to Dover ER. 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

0: Oh, yeah, with a 1. Right. On Milton Maple here, right next to the playground.
1: 50, what's your location?
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1: Copy.
0: Fort Rock, you can show me up with 493.
1: 10-5-494.
0: We're at the door for you.
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1: I have named date birth and ready.
0: You can go with that.
1: Lee Victoria Alpha, Romeo, in November, Echo, Romeo, version Nicholas, 92689.

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1: Copy.
0: Copy,
3: 2343. Wait, we're here. Yeah, it's an unconscious male sitting on a bench across from Bernie's in the cell block.
1: 39, I'm with him. All set for you, Ernest.
0: Copy, all set for you, Ernest. 6 308, do you want fire?
3: Let him know, I'm highly intoxicated.
0: Hey, can you go again? Oh, cut out.
3: He's alert. Okay. Disregard him, sorry.
0: No. Copy. Alert and talking.
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0: Both units respond number 652 Portland Street. It's going to be for a welfare check. Our reporting party is advising that a friend had texted her saying that she wanted to harm herself. You are looking to make contact with Last of Web, First of Autumn.

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2: 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Copy, 2348. And Jennifer advised that she has to go to the hospital having chest pain and she's trying to detox herself.
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1: Remington Road in front of Walmart with New Hampshire, S. Sam, N. Noel, O. Oscar, W. Whiskey, G. Golf, R. Romeo, L. Lincoln.

33 4th Fifth Ave, unit number 1. Female subject wants to go to the hospital, chest pain, trying to detox. Talking to SATS to the Shadow Ambulance, Plasto ALS, responder 343. That's 343 4th Fifth Ave, unit number 1. For a female subject having chest pain, trying to detox, wishing to go to the hospital. Time of the tone is 2351.

0: Parking. Can you give me the name of the RO for this vehicle?
1: I have a total Lily Bruce.
0: All right, see. You clear for a New York State license?
1: Yeah, I got
0: it. I was going to give you the number on it. Should be 884-606-925.
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0: Unfortunately.
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0: 63 Rock.
1: 63 Center.
0: We're getting a audible alarm for another residence in the neighborhood. I'm going to be searching, trying to find that residence.
1: 10563.
0: Coming up on, just passing the PD now. Right there.

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0: sounds good. Yep, New Hampshire, 574-8250. We'll be in front of Tasker's on Central.
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0: 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Where are you transporting to?
1: Exeter.
0: Copy, take one to Exeter.
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4: 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I believe he's suspended. You can send that over to 320.
3: That's fine. I'm just sure it's suspended for default payment.

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0: Drive first up. BMS Chief, it's 6, Henry, Nora, Robert, 9-3. I'll be Caleb Hatway at Mitchell Road.
1: Hey, 2.
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2: 36.
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1: Copy.
3: 12034, we checked it earlier. We did move that stick in the crate.
2: Copy. I'll let you know if anything's changed. I'm just checking the L building now.

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0: Copy.
2: Thing 39 ever put a bit.
3: Copy.
4: To the front door rang the Ring doorbell, and the caller spoke with the male, and he stated that he just came from the VFW and he was looking for the closest campground. The caller gave him directions, but they said that the male seemed very confused and unstable, and they were just requesting the PD to walk around her property and just make sure everything looks okay.

0: confirming you're requesting to cancel ALS.
1: 7-8-2, that's affirmative. Cancel ALS, please.
0: So you've rocked into Placel ALS, so you've been canceled.
2: ALS has a warning service.
0: At 6 minutes.
3: I'm going to be clear, no issues. I put the crate back in front of the door. I'm just going to check back later in the shift.
4: Okay. 12, 13 minutes.
5: Copy, go ahead.
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0: still have no checks.
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1: Copy.
2: Team's traffic, I'm clear.

0: been given a summons to appear. I just parked the car at the friend's house. He can show he was clearing use on the IA. Case rose.
1: Terrence, Tom Edward, Robert, Robert, Adam, Norris, Charles Edward, Vresta Green, G-R-E-E, or excuse me, Lassa Green, 426-1990, mail MS.
2: Got an OO on if you need it.
1: So an ID card.

0: head over to 3812 Lafayette Road, 911 on the call. The caller stated she thought someone was banging on their door over at Captain's Cove. She hung up on the original call, but answered back on our call back to say that everything seemed to be fine.
1: Call 1-17-19. Can you serve me a 28 for the vehicle in the call?
0: Okay.
2: Fire EMS, respond 7 Lafayette Street, permit is an Adam for adult level painting. Car alarm 2, register fire and EMS, respond 7 Lafayette Street, apartment A as an Alpha for adult level painting.
0: One ten, Dana's en route.

0: EMS 3, go ahead.
1: 3 is on responding.
0: Copy 3, show you on responding. 7 Lafayette Street apartment is an alpha for delta level vein pain. 46-year-old male, conscious and breathing, not alert. He had a bruise on his leg and then a hard bump and passed out while he was looking at it. He also has COPD.
2: Show both units clear. Negative contact.
3: 10-5.

0: Back of the vehicle is just what they seem to be confused as to they can leave.
1: Okay.
2: So both PD units clear. She's going to be transported to Exeter Hospital.
3: So far.
4: At 51, clear from that El Lincoln Street call. 312 is still out investigating. Those individuals have been released.

0: Good.
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0: Thank you.

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0: messed up.
1: 4 or 5 guns?
0: We got New Hampshire, 449-4142, will be Gales Highway Eliminator.
1: Yes, sir.
2: House on the beach, there are some parties setting off fireworks.
3: Wait 2 minutes, Chris.
4: I replaced the O with a 0. Nothing's coming back.
1: Copy, Sumo.

0: 77-year-old female, conscious breathing, not alert. Her husband on scene, she's acting very weird and incoherent, doesn't know where she is.
1: Reference that, Officer Cataldo will take an incident number.
2: Copy, it's 510-510.
1: Thank you.
3: Hey, do you have your updates? The Charlo will call to 77-year-old female, conscious breathing, not alert. Her husband on scene is describing her behavior as weird, and she is disassociating. Time your updates, 24 minutes.
4: Hey, Adriaza.

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1: Shoot.
2: On the RO. Yeah, I'll be clear without a warning.
3: 22 will be off.

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1: Stephen Churchill, come in. Proceed as usual. EMS returning.
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4: Copy.
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two people out of New Hampshire by New Hampshire Orr. Versus Enora H. Henry L. Lincoln, 1-866-5742. NHL 1-866-5742. And when you're ready for the second. NHL 1-929-8940 out of New Hampshire.

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0: 37 and 38.
1: Street.
0: Both units respond, Frisbee 11, Whitehall Road. Our reporting party is advising there are three individuals that are in the ER. One of them was brought by another because they thought that they would allow him to sleep there, but they are there and they're looking to see if they can get him moved along.

0: headquarters 204 success. Four, go to both. Our check at the Gaslight took a call from an anonymous patron reporting underage parties being served.
1: Copy, we're standing out front. You can show us all up.
0: Copy. Is 7 back with you?
1: Affirmative.

0: Jaffer, 306.
1: 306.
0: Off-duty Rochester officer reported there was a pickup truck with a taillight out and some damage on the rear ends that was speeding, passing cars on double yellow on Milton Road in Rochester heading towards you. They gave me a plate of New Hampshire 5308035 that does not match. It comes back to a mail out of Farmington.

0: will have two in custody as PCs.
1: Good.
2: 14's already out.
0: The Holiday Inn at 77 Farmington Road is for a domestic. Our reporting parties, she's appears to be intoxicated. She was saying that the male did nothing wrong. She doesn't want to talk about it. She has been advised, though, that she called the police, that she would have to have a police would have to come out and speak to her. She stated that she's going to be sitting on the curb between the Holiday Inn and the Express, Holiday Inn Express, the Shell station. She's last seen wearing pink Nike shoes, blue jeans, a gray t-shirt. She has no weapons. She really didn't advise exactly what was going on, but stated she wasn't going to talk about it.
1: Copy.
0: Go ahead.

0: Patient floated in ambulance 3. They're preparing for transport to Wentworth. 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
1: Patient leaving us to 3rd ambulance.
2: Was there any color involved in the description of the truck?
3: Unfortunately, all I have is a pickup truck with a taillight out and rear end damage. The rear license plate was pretty smashed up. The plate they gave didn't match, and they have nothing further.

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0: 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Copy, Sergeant.
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1: New Hampshire 566-7414, White Buick. It's going to be 111 at Central.
2: Time of that. And just reference that call. Was that by a passive buyer or the business itself?
3: By an individual who lives across the street.

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1: Go ahead with it.
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0: 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I believe I see somebody inside cleaning the floors. You should be clear.
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0: Copy, clear of return.
2: Contact with that female so far. We're going to continue to canvas. Can you attempt callback with that female?

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2: Text Banner. Three seven, do you have traffic?
3: Oh, that mail 17 and the PC.
2: Copy. Headquarters 25, did you follow?

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1: Yeah, I think we're trying to confirm that now.
0: Copy.
2: 3732.

0: For that super wasn't silver.
1: 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He may have turned around, went back into Maine.
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0: also.
1: But
0: is it confirmed that they're looking, trying to look for the vehicle in regards to that Polo earlier?
1: Copy. Main plate 345 Foxtrot Charlie X-Ray. Main registration, license plate NP.
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2: That's where you're going to copy. There is a NOx warrant out of New Mexico, also safety only, and he is eligible out of New Hampshire, and Texas is showing, stand by one.

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1: Franklin?
0: Yeah, affirmative. Franklin and Green.
1: Copy, thank you.

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2: We have currently is a stop and hold.
3: 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We're outside 34, we don't see right now.
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1: I've sent you contact information.

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1: 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I'll check 28's parking lot.

0: Street number 7 at Dearborn Ave, Unit 112, for medical aid. That's ambulance 3, number 7 Dearborn Ave, Unit 112, for medical aid. KLO 459 at 0102. Answer fire alarm to ambulance 3. The unit is locked.
1: I didn't notice they can. I'll be clear.

0: Good.
1: And the fire department assist medical aid at 7 Dearborn Ave, unit 112, 112.
0: Copy.

0: that area check is negative for that vehicle. 12 is going to be calling that Dover officer. If we get more information, we'll check it out. I'll be clear for now.
1: Copy. Thank you.

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1: Go ahead.
0: Is that you coming up Junkins now?
1: Yeah, it's me. I see.
0: Copy, thank you.
1: 301 at course.
2: 301, good.
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2: FF 301.
0: 210 to headquarters. I created the call if you just want to assign 301 to it.
2: Thank you.

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1: Copy, New Hampshire 01. Nora Henry, Nora 1376605 should come back on a Megan Gagnon.

It's tied up. Could you head over to the area of Route 101 and Route 1, the interchange? Got a report of a woman walking down towards exit 13. No description. Was just told that she was walking in the dark all alone on Route 101.

0: westbound, call advising a female subject walking off the right-hand side, red t-shirt, black pants, brown hair, no vehicles in the area.
1: Copy. I'll go bullet for it. I think Kansas here, 23.
0: One civilian, you're coming in broken at the end of that.
1: I heard Hanson dispatch one of their units to that as well.
0: Civic.

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1: Is that 125?

Attention Summersworth Fire, respond to 66A High Street for a faulty fire alarm. Attention Summersworth Fire, respond to 66A as in Alpha High Street for a faulty fire alarm. Time of tone 0114.

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0: We just got flagged down by the manager at Bernie's. 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You just let him go. Just going into a system.
1: If you can put me up.
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0: headquarters unit 7595 Washington Street, 911 open line. 911 can hear people talking in the background. Something. Party's talking about talking to another party about just shooting him. Still trying to get further.
1: Officer.
2: Officer.

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1: 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Call him in through a 911 only phone. Unable to call it back. 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
2: Seven.
3: 10-3-1-2-7. 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Can you close that call out?
2: 10-5.
4: We'll be off at Fairhaven Boat Launch near 515 Manchester Road. And several vehicles out here. Can I get a couple of readback on some 20s, please? Can you clear?
2: Stand by just 1 second.

0: No arguing was heard in the background. Two male callers. One of them sounded probably about in his 50s or 60s. Still trying to get a name.
1: It sounds like a disturbance or just people talking?
0: Just people talking.
2: Tangent.

0: recheck that individual, please?
1: Roger, Kingham, 10-3-4.
2: Still off.
1: No, that's it.

0: for your equipment.
1: While waiting the witness statement.
0: Stand by, Sandra.
2: The possible name for one of the male parties, first of Robert, last of Cook.
0: Tessa, it's completely dark in here. Did it come from this address, or was it just mapping in this area?
2: Came from that address.
3: Next. New Hampshire, 534-4661.

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1: 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I just found the name.
0: Okay, what is it?
1: 10-4-103.
0: Name.
1: Last of Cook, first of Robert.

0: Brief, Lot 4 in Ward's Trailer Park. I'm going to speak with the caller. She's upset about some legal documents that were stolen by somebody who was helping her work on them.
1: Two copy.

0: Gotcha. 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They said they'd map to that location, but Rapid only put it in the area of 24.5 meter for a radius.
1: 10-5. We contacted Robert. Yellowburn, she here. If it was him, he just turned his phone off, so he might have did it accidentally. We'll be quick.
0: 10-5.

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We're going to check the area here, see if there's anything else that could have been that 911.

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1: Good.
0: I do show they're coming back on a black 2024 BMW 3 Series registered to a Tyler Kelly. He's out of Grantham, New Hampshire. -23 active. Mm-hmm.

0: What's he time from?
1: 85
0: number. Copy my call. Kingston 368 will be out with me, and we will take checks.
1: 10-5, 85.

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1: Audi A4, it's going to be number 10, Depot Road.

0: Are you in the area of Federal Cigar?
1: Yep.
0: The female there named Molly, her phone's dying. She's requested an Uber and looking for help getting home to Hampton.
1: Got it.
2: Reading the notes, we went and checked on Robert's wife. She was sleeping, confirmed that there was no disturbance or anything of the like. Let me show you this quick.
1: Ten. What?

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1: You can go with your first.
0: Casey, first of David, 12173.

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1: 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Thank you.
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2: 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They were also on checks.
0: Cover that.

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0: Those individuals have been moved along. You can show us clear.

We have a 911 hangup. 31 Victoria Drive, Hampton Falls. Rockingham called it back and made contact with a Robin, advised there was no emergency. She just hit the SOS button.

0: 69.
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0: Well, can you just respond number 5, Whitehall Road, for a burglar alarm. It's coming in for the front door. The alarm company's attempting the key holder now.

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1: New Hampshire 415-2879-11 westbound at the exit 7 on ramp.
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1: Just took a call for a loud noise complaint, 164 Nottingham Square Road. Caller advised there's loud music coming from the apartment number 1, and the parking lot. It is the subject have been warned by the landlord already about this issue.
0: 10-5.

0: you get a caller who will strike a car rail, possibly while on 101. I'm just realizing the extent of the damage as she got home.
1: 10-5. She was on 101 West when she got off.
0: Affirmative. So she was coming from the Hampton area and took exit 5.
1: 10-5.

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2: 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It appears that the rear gate to their lot is open.

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0: 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Just be standing by for further.
1: Copy. I did try to call them, and it just went to voicemail.
0: Here. I'll check back in a few.

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0: you can show me going out. Did she say where she was going to be?
1: Negative. All she was advised is her address is 124 Chester Road.
0: Do you know what kind of vehicle or what her name is?
1: Nicole O'Burton. O'Burton.
0: 10-5. You can show me out with her.
1: 10-5. You can just get her info. I was unable to get her to come back. I'm not sure if I have the incorrect spelling or...

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1: 10 9.
2: I wasn't able to get you the 20. Can you 10 4?
0: Stand by.
3: Four, Raymond.
2: Three.
3: I think I might have found it. I'll be out at mile marker 75.4. I'm investigating.

0: 469. She is valid out of Maine with negative one. You can get your second.
1: G. George, H. Henry, A. Adam, R. Robert, E. Edward, I. Ida, E. Boston, first of Michael, M. I. C. H. A. E. L. Date of birth is 4/9/2000.

0: Heather.
1: What mile marker is the town line?
0: So at least
1: 75.4
0: is going to be upping.
1: Copy. That's what I'm thinking. I took photos of it. I don't know if you want to give them a call and just make them aware. We can investigate and do an OF for them if they want, and they can, I don't know, follow up if they need.
0: I can give the info to state police if you'd like. It's on the highway.
1: Copy, that works. It's definitely a reportable accident. There's good damage to the guardrail.
0: Yeah, I'll wait till I have all her info and I'll give him a call.
1: Be clear this location in Route 216.
0: Tampa. Raymond checking 16. Your radio's not making it.
2: She's getting me the license and registration. I can almost.
0: I'm getting license and registration.

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1: Heather.
0: Last name is O'Barton, Ocean, Space, Boston, Adam, Robert, Tom, Ocean, Nora, first name Nicole, common spelling, date of birth 1997-0828.
1: Is that Nicole, N-I-C-O-L-E?

0: you weren't able to get the plate back?
1: I didn't have the plate information at all, and I'm not getting her license back. Can you go with the OLN?
0: NHL 1367858.
2: The gate to the substation for the railroad off of Bennett Road is open, so I'll be out checking it.

responding 231. Exeter Fire Department dispatching apparatus to 32 Watson Road for an odor investigation for carbon monoxide. Exeter Fire Department dispatching apparatus to 32 Watson Road for an odor investigation for carbon monoxide at 231.

Troopway 117. Raymond Dispatch advising of a past tense 25, mile marker 75.4101 westbound. Advising of some guardrail damage, the operator returned home. She claims she fell asleep while driving. Raymond PD is off with that female operator at her residence.

Department dispatched apparatus 32 Watson Road for an odor investigation, 180 for station coverage and 28 for coverage. 233.

Harlem to EMS, respond number 288, Blackwater Road for a delta level hemorrhage. Fire alarm to EMS, respond number 288, Blackwater Road for a delta level hemorrhage.

43. I'll show on number 288 Blackwater Road for the Buffalo hemorrhage. 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She's conscious, breathing, alert. 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
4: 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Nothing showing. Investigating. I want to ask command at 237.

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1: Right-hand side. It's right at that mile marker.
0: 10-5.

0: chunk of damage, and then they may head over there. I'm not exactly sure.
1: Copy. Let me know when you're ready for that 20.
0: Okay.
1: New Hampshire 310-644.

0: burger damage is going to be on the right-hand side. Unknown how much damage. Raymond officers inquiring if you're going to go to the residence.
1: Authorized on extract area.
0: Okay.
2: Four on a patrol of the commons.

0: Standard.
1: FP stated that they're going to check the damage and then they'll advise if they're responding to the residents or not. I have another question for you when you're ready. TV calls requesting a copy of bail conditions for a subject we arrested back in June. Am I good to send those over?
0: Affirmative.
1: Yes.
2: Headquarters 307.
3: Good.
2: BH units invoking you to call at the flagship motor court 198-Rizav. Desk employee stating that there is a group of people that appear to be intoxicated being extremely loud in the courtyard at that location.
3: Copy.
0: 39, I'll slide with them.

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1: Copy, go ahead.
0: High Street by Washville, New Hampshire, 571-6037, 571-6037.
1: Copy.

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1: Exeter Command.
0: Under control, zero ratings. Please default detector.
1: Under control, zero readings. Off attacker at 244.

0: 39.
1: Sherman Quinn, there's nobody outside.
0: Copy.
2: 37, I copy direct.

0: both parties be documenting it in a report.
1: Copy that. I'm going to assign you an animal call, state police contact with a loose dog area of the Shell station on the bypass that ran into the woods.
0: Ten five. Do they want assistance?
1: They probably cleared the area by now. It's just FYI in case you come across it in your travels.
0: Ten five. Thank you.

0: Four silver, Irish 9026 to a Devon Sitterly, out of Fremont.
1: Okay, if you want to add them to the call, and then both parties just moved, I guess, a couple of days ago. If you want to update them local, this is their new address.
0: Okay.

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1: Have a good day.

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1: Loud and clear.
0: Doesn't say anything. He's kind of. Deportation task, you keep replacing that communication check.
1: Loud and clear.
2: Loud.
0: That's copy thing. That's out.

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1: 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Hmm. 300, it's going to be Main 845, L. Lincoln, T. Tom, J. John.
0: I walked on you. Can you look at your 18?
1: I'm on Arch and Friesen.
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0: 49410 3.
1: 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And when they asked if they had an emergency, they just said no. And that was it. Nothing further.
0: Ten five. Thank you. 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

0: be heading left with two, one on charges, one is a TC. Both cooperative, copy, sir. 5602.6. 5602.6, your time.
1: I'll be at 313.

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1: Yes, I'll do that.
0: Thank you.

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2: Virginia, Tom, Tom. Looks like it's going to be Frank, 7994. Route 4, a bad day, overpass. There should be a white Ford Rookie.

last of Victor, Adam, Zebra, Queen, Union, Edward, Zebra, first of Edward, Zebra, Edward, King, Ida, Edward, Lincoln, middle initials can be Henry, date of birth is 11-12-1999, male.

0: I'll be going out on Winter Street by Walgreens. 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
1: All right, Robert, Ida, P-Paul, P-Paul, E-Echo, T-Tom, T-Tom, first of Edward, 6-3, 1995.

0: Rivet, first of Edward, negative one, not eligible, suspended. 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
1: Class of Prosser, P. Paul, R. Robert, O. H. and S. M. S. M. Yeah, go, R. Robert. First of Caitlin, spelled K. King, H. Henry, A. Alpha, Iota, P. Tom, L. Lincoln, Y. Young, N. Nora, N. Nora, 7/28/2002.

0: Freeland's Music Farm. Where you can go with it.
1: Last of Prosser, B. Paul R. Robert, O. Ocean, S. M. S. M. E. Edward R. Robert, First of Caitlin, K. King, H. Henry, A. Adam, I. Ida, T. Tom, L. Lincoln, Y. Young, and Nora, 7/28/2002.

0: 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You can just leave me on that medical call response.
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0: Then we have New Hampshire. First of Joshua, common spelling. Last is going to be L. Lincoln, A. Adams, T. Charlie, Y. Young, date of birth 8/16/1990. Last four of the social is going to be 3126.

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0: 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We have New Hampshire veteran, vanity plate, Paul, Edward, Tom, Robert, Oscar. And we have 1870 Ocean Boulevard.

0: Request for a well-being check at 405 Middle Road. Caller is a Jay Hernigam. He last had contact with his fiance, Caitlin Prestonson, last night before she left him stranded in the woods after an argument. She had returned home to turn her phone off, and he would like to make sure she's okay.
1: Have I been wrong?

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0: Trina from the Irving call, requesting if you guys could move along. Two people sleeping in a Jeep off the entrance near 153. 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
1: Okay.

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0: Received, thank you. The other name is Jim Bathrick. 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

ね、まださすがに。Class of Alvarez, A. Adam Ellington, B. Victor, A. Adam, R. Robert, E. Edward, Z. Zebra, Fresh of Caro, C. Charlie, A. Adam, R. Robert, Ocean, unknown date of birth, should come out of 905 Mill Street, York, Pennsylvania. Mm-hmm. 25-74. Good. 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
0: Copy.

517 OSDY. He sent me a 28. We're Route 16 South. The Route

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Respond to 84 Washington Street, apartment A as in Alpha, for an echo level breathing problem. Attention EMS, Somersworth Fire, and available PD. Respond to 84 Washington Street for an echo level breathing problem. Time of tone 0548.

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2: 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The person that's calling in the 911 is unable to speak.
1: Copy, I'll be out. Be in apartment building.

0: Or is this going to be apartment A?
1: Copy. A as in alpha. Did come through as an 84-year-old female, conscious and alert, not breathing fully, unable to speak on the phone. Again, a 6 echo 1.

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1: Copy, Engine 4. You're responding at 0551 to 84 Alpha, Washington Street for the 6 Echo 1. It's an 84-year-old female, conscious and alert, not breathing fully. She did just disconnect on the phone, so we're out of contact now.
0: Engine 4, copy the update.

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0: Copy. Thank you for update.
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3: 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Patient is experiencing shortness of breath, but they are able to speak in between breaths to the PD units.
2: Engine 4 copies.

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0: 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This is coded as a 6 Echo 1, 84-year-old female, conscious and alert, not breathing clean, and unable to speak clearly in between breaths. We have a fire on scene. 0557.
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1: Can you just let Medic 4 know it's going to be apartment 8?
0: Copy. I'll verify they understood. Headquarters to Medic 4. Just clarifying, it's 84 Washington Street, apartment A as in Alpha.

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0: Can you put me on follow-up, PD, with 36? It's going to be in regards to my case, 26-993 offense.
1: Copy.
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0: Good morning. Can you show me a 10-1 unit? All the unit, please.
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1: A motor vehicle complaint, and the vehicle hit a small pole and went off the road. 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

from Barrington Fire, Barrington EMS. 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
0: 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FN 224.
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0: 33, count
1: 4, FN 237. 237.
0: Fremont's count for Greenland 265, 266.
1: 266, all unit.
0: The 284.
2: 284.
0: 39's count for Kingston's count for Newcastle's count for Newington 446, count for Newton 494.
3: Newton 494.
0: Northampton 529.
3: 510.
0: Norfolk 541.
1: 541.
0: Nottingham 566.
2: 66.
0: Nottingham 566.
2: 566.
0: Brothers count 4, send out count 4, shot him 740. No, 750.
3: 750.
0: Any of the instrument? Hello.

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0: 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Barrington 81, go ahead.
1: Ron Sane, single vehicle off the road. Occupant appears to be out. We'll be off investigating.
0: Received on scene, single vehicle off the road. Occupant appears to be out. You're on scene investigating 617.
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3: Over a large smoke in the area.

Orange Dispatch, Fire Department responding to the area number 12. That's 12 Cooper's Grove Road for report of smoke in the area. It's Orange Dispatch, the Kingston Fire Department responding to the area 12 Cooper's Grove Road. Check a report of a large amount of smoke in the area. 618 for the tone.

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0: Where responding?
1: Kingston Engine 3 onto the scene, and PD out, advised it's a brush fire. Their subject's burning brush.
0: Received, that was the message.
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0: I have his first name. 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I have his phone number.
1: Last of Picard, Paul, Ina, Charles, King, Adam, Robert, David.
0: Three.
1: It is 4:30, 2005.

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0: I'm on the phone right now with Alaska Blazot, first of Diane. It's a 40-year-old female. She's very confused. She feels like she's unsafe. She doesn't know why.
1: The alien room.
2: 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Head over there.
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0: 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She's very confused. She doesn't think she can get through the front door.

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0: copy. Do we have a phone number for that individual?
1: I believe Diane is on that phone. Her name is the name that popped up for the 911.
0: Copy.
1: Has she opened the front door for you?
0: Negative. Do we have any other phone numbers in-house for that individual?
1: Copy, stand by. I'll check.
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3: Four, that's me. 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

0: of us his phone numbers. Would you like me to stay on call with Diane right now, or is it hindering?
1: You can get off the phone with her. Can you please try to call Moringa?
0: Copy.

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2: 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No further information for the subscription on that one. 639 for the tone.
3: Headquarters to 1137-34. I've made contact with Irene on the phone. She's coming to the front door.
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0: 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Go ahead with the next.
1: 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And New Hampshire 20, 125, 6316. 125, 6316. And who do you have as the registered owner on that?
0: First RO is a Francine Lemon.
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0: Got it. Thank you.
2: 303 again.
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3: Fine.
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0: 303.
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0: 303, 10-10. Would you like an additional unit?
5: Negative.

0: female has locked herself in the bathroom. There are razors in there. She did state that she was going to kill herself in the background of the call.
1: Copy. LB code.
0: Copy.
2: I copy as well. I need a little bit of travel time.
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0: カフェのトイ。
1: It's going to be New Hampshire, Ocean, Victor, Robert, Sam, Zebra, Edward. No, I'll have it stopped at the speedway.
2: Understood.
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0: Stephen Kelly, born in 76.
1: Received. Can you run him? Can I get read back, please?
0: He's active to expire in 28 as a CDLA, a 2004 littering conviction, 2018 stop-stand park violation, a couple accidents, but no further history, no wants. Your call number is 50466.
1: Received. Thank you.

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1: I added some notes to the call. You can show me clear.

0: morning. 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
0: How about you?
2: 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Obviously, the best thing.

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0: From Raymond, a report of a person walking 101 westbound at mile marker 70.2. What are your wishes?
1: See if Raymond PD might be able to check on that.
0: 10-5.

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0: 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Venus has the vehicle.

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6: Front dispatching all companies to the Hamptons. It's going to be 131 Dow Ave. It's going to be for a fire alarm. Came in as the second floor, north stairs, pole station. We also have P on the way as well. There is a guy outside who possibly pulled the fire alarm. He's now smashing out car windows with a fire extinguisher, 716.

0: Running. 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He was last seen outside holding a fire extinguisher. He's appears to be having a mental episode. He's screwing both the president and Elon Musk.
1: You got it.
2: 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Does anyone grab Pepperball?
1: I did not grab Pepperball.
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0: we got confirmation that the male that's having a mental health episode outside was the one that pulled the fire alarms. There's no smoke or flames. 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
1: 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Male currently detained. He's cooperative. We'll stage an ambulance if we can, please.
0: Copy. They should be staged there. 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

0: Good.
1: It's off a global entry card. 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Blasa Dolan, David Ocean Lincoln, Adam Nora versus Gerard, George Edward Robert, Adam Robert David. It's the middle of Elliot. E-L-L-I-O-T-T. 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

0: Mono, copy a couple, please. 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They give you two damaged vehicles, that being the first.
1: Okay, I'll take the second.
0: Connecticut, Boston, Union, 62304.

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1: 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Out of Englewood, Florida.
2: Copy. Yeah, what's the descriptors on that? Just want to make sure it's one and the same.
1: Five, nine, white, male. That's all I got. It doesn't have a photo.
2: Copy.

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1: Copy. What's the last four?
0: 6676.

0: It's the Boston Union fleet. I already have it.
1: It's going to be Mary. Do you have that one? It's going to be a white Honda CRV or gray.
0: No, I don't. You can give it to me.
1: Connecticut, Boy Mary, 07332 on a gray Honda CRV.

0: 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Are you guys good to let traffic in?
1: They're probably not going to be able to get around right now, so I just keep them held up.
0: Perfect.
1: One's running to 3.
0: 10-3.
1: Let them know they have to stay towards the front of the building. They can't get around the back of the hotel right now.
0: Copy that. One on one headquarters.
2: One.
0: Did you get a Honda CRV out of Connecticut back yet?
2: I'm just working on the plates now. I got the first one back and the white GMC Yukon.

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2: Spot for medical aid number 117, 117 North Road, Rockham County Nursing Home, room 150, this 150, the Blaisdell. 83-year-old female, hip pain after previous fall, Bravo level at 732 for the tone.
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1: Regards that 30 item. 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
0: Point A1 on that, we're to the scene.
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0: 10-5, I'll be clear.

0: 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That female spoke with a specialist with the mental health hotline. 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You can show units clear.
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1: Copy. 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

Army, Master Spawn 10 Tampa Drive, Unit A is an Alpha. Very Charlie level near fainting. Fire alarm to you, Master Spawn 10 Tampa Drive, Unit A is an Alpha. Very Charlie level near fainting.

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0: Received, EMS one, I have you on responding. 10 Tampa Drive, Unit A is an alpha. For a 77-year-old male, conscious breathing alert, has low blood pressure, is lightheaded, has a history of AFib and a blocked artery.
1: EMS one, thank you.

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3: It's coming. Ten one.

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Rock Dispatch, Northampton Fire Department, responded engine mutual aid to Rye, 32 Fairhill Ave for fire alarm activation, no smoke or fire, unknown reason for the activation. 759 for the mutual aid tone.

0: 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Right ladder. Yeah, Hill. 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

0: could you go to Meeting House Hill Road? 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He's concerned that it's going to fall at an inopportune time. If you can see if it needs to be taken care of today.
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3: From witnesses, I'm going to head to the hospital with some property from the 17th.
4: Copy. Is he in custody as a 17? No one updated it. Just had that he was detained and then transported.
3: Yes. Not free to leave.

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0: 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Right out of Northampton engine, stand by the hydrant at the end of Fair Hill and Ocean Boulevard.
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1: Massachusetts 9, Nora, Boston 677. Should come back on a silver Honda Ridgeline. Be on Winter's Way. I'll be out checking.
2: Their first year. We can't make entry. I don't know if the fire department has anything they haven't signed on yet.
0: 10-5, thank you.

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1: 10.
0: Out of Connecticut, Delasso, Balash, Boston, Adam Lincoln, Adam, Sam, Henry, first of Daniel, D-A-N-I-E-L, his date of birth is 6-13-1977.
1: Next.
0: Same last, Balash, first of Colleen, C-O-L-L-E-E-N, her date of birth is 5-16-1981, possibly out of New York, but also maybe Connecticut.
1: Next,
0: out of New York, last of Kincaid, King, Ida, Nora, King, Adam, David, Edward, first of Andrea, common spelling. Her date of birth is 9-14-1979.
1: Copy. Next.
0: Connecticut, last of Patrick, Paul, Adam, Tom, Robert, Young, first of Michaela, M-I-C-H-A-E-L-A. Her date of birth, 3-11-1988. Last of, well, it's going to be out of Connecticut, last of Sorensen, Sam, Ocean, Robert, Edward, Nora, Sam, Edward, Nora, first of Erica, E-R-I-K-A. DOB is 4-7-1983.
1: Copy, next.
0: Next would be in checks. It's just going to be the assistant GM for the Hampton Inn and Suites off of Dow Ave. It's going to be a last of, well, standby. Can't read his handwriting. Let's go with the GM. It's the last of Bellucci, Boston, Edward, Lincoln, Lincoln, Union, Charles, Charles, Ida, first of Alessandra, A-L-E-S-S-A-N-D-R-A. She should be in checks.
1: Tommy, is that it?
0: A firm, it's all for now.
1: Tommy. The Corps one, they're all active, -23.
0: Copy. You just make sure they're in the cab.

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0: Thomas.
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0: Ripping engine one to the scene.
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0: We have a 1052A in Middleton of the SAU office, 116 Kings Highway, to quarter burg alarm, no key holder.
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Listen, Coughlin, see Charlie, O Ocean, P. Paul, the Lincoln, A. Adam, and Nora, D. David. First thing, Oliver, Ocean, Lincoln, Ida, Victor, Edward, Robert. Has two middle names of James and Campbell, common spelling. And date of birth is, stand by.

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0: 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Just got a call. 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
0: Into
3: that. Shift 104, I copy that call at Feasters. I just wasn't making it over. I'll be in room.
0: Copy. Brian Sims, apartment 206. It's being attacked by the FBI.
3: Copy.
0: Sorry, it's through his microwave by the FBI.
3: Okay. 120. Heading back in now. I'll head over there with 4.
4: Done.
5: I'll be at 110 Maple with New Hampshire Conservation. Mike Union, Richard, Sam Edward, plus. Merce, plus.

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0: 7-4. They stopped. I'm on Fulton Ave at 404. 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

0: 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The first of Rachel, active to expire in 27. Only history is a 2015 failure to yield and a 2015 accident. No wants. 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And if you could confirm the plate.
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0: the one. 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
2: Thirty-seven is good. He denied medical. He is all set.

I'll be out with Mass, Walter Sam, 8151, in the area of 179 Wilson's Crossing Road.

0: Market Fire Rescue Personnel, respond to 48 South Main Street, apartment 306, for an incoming medical. 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
1: A1 Newmarket is responding.
0: A1 responding, 841.

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0: New Hampshire 375, 0478, parking lot of St. Anne's.
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0: You had a trailer plate to this. That was the reason for the stop. When you're ready. Tom Olvis, out of Massachusetts. 6133. J is in John.
1: This is a 66-year-old female, had a recent bowel surgery, now experiencing bleeding and pain while using the bathroom. Time of update, 8:43.
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1: We're just going to flag down by a passerby about a possible reckless halt on Fells Road heading towards State Road. I'll be in the area, sir.
0: What were the locations again?
1: Fells Road heading towards State Road, heading northbound.
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0: 163, is it in reference to the reckless hop?
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0: 17 Ocean Boulevard is a vehicle with the front end. 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I'm afraid somebody's going to hit it.
1: Five to 320. I copy that. I'm up down, though. 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Negative, I'm clear. Copy, thank you.
0: Park 1, I copy the traffic.

0: 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Responding, 7V chill.
1: Copy, responding, A57. It's going to be the barking dog. It's a Bravo level 70-year-old male, conscious breathing alert. He tripped over his face first. He's bleeding from the nose and his forehead.

ambulance 2 to 7 Beach Hill Road for medical aid with multiple calls in progress. Exeter Fire Department dispatching ambulance 2, 7 Beach Hill Road, medical aid, multiple calls in progress. 1 needed for station coverage, that's 1 for coverage. 10 Beach Hill, 858.

0: 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Both are on checks.
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1: 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It's a 2011 Ram towing a trailer.
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It's a 35-year-old male, conscious and breathing, or unknown if he's conscious or breathing. Slumped over in the vehicle. 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
1: Drilled male slumped over in a white Ford F-150 with main plates.
2: Precinct 668 Silver.
1: Affirmative, 668. The plate comes back to a Ryan Whitner out of Waterville. There was no reports of anyone else in the vehicle, but he does have a protection order with a female.
2: Female out of work, huh?
1: I would have to run her, but I can check.
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0: Females out of South Berwick.
1: Mr. Cross, checking.
2: One oh four, respond to the area of the Brick House restaurant at 2 Orchard Street. Accidental 911. The mail caller did stay on the line. He reports no emergency. He is in a blue Ford Fusion.
1: 10-5.

be a 35-year-old male, slumped over in a white Ford F-150.

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2: Still out.
0: Last name I'll spell. IIDA, A. Adams, C. Charlie, O. Ocean, B. Boston Union, double C. Charlie, IIDA. First name Dante, that's David, Adam, Nora, Tom, Edward. Date of birth of 2008-06-01.
1: That's New Hampshire.
0: Correct.
1: License with history of speeding, -23.
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2: Marlene. She was born in 58, I'm assuming his mother.
1: Yeah, team is A2. 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

0: 崩溃。So, no checks, just waiting for the record.
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0: Burglar alarm at 461 Sagamore Road, Rye Elementary, showing sprinkler room doors.
1: Copy.
0: Bring down 149 checking.
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1: 3.
0: Abandoned vehicle at 526 Caleb Highway at Twin Pines Driving Range. The vehicle parked in the lot's been there since last night, and the caller wants police assistance in having it removed.
1: Bye-bye.

0: Are we sending your ambulance to Beagle Boys Trail for a bike accident? Looks like that's off of French Road.
1: Beagle Boys Trail. From Rapid SOS, looks like they're in the woods between Route 156 and Ledge Farm Road. Delta level, 38-year-old male, now conscious, not alert with facial PI after a bicycle crash with loss of consciousness at one point. Surrounding dispatch to the Nottingham ambulance and fire, respond to the woods, area called Beagle Boys Trail, between Route 156 and Ledge Farm Road for a Delta level call. 38-year-old male who's now conscious, not alert, with facial PI after a bicycle crash, loss of consciousness at one point. 925 for the tone.
2: Brock, Nottingham, A2.
1: Nottingham, A2.
2: A2, 4-1, Gator 1, no one responding.
1: A2, 421, Gator 1, all responding. Are you familiar with this trail? Because we're not, and I'm not sure how you would access it, to be honest.
2: I am not, but I'm going to go off your GPS location.
1: They received it. On Rapid SOS, it shows a body of water not far from them, something called Rollins Brook. Maybe off of French Road, it says there's a Harvey's Kennard Hill Forest. It looks like it's maybe some hiking trails off that way. You might be able to access it through that, I'm guessing.
2: First aid.
1: We did start ALS because of the Delta level. Where do you think we can have them stage for this? Maybe off French Road somewhere?
3: West High Street, North New Hampshire, 504-7388. 504-7388.

0: if you'd like to file a report.
1: Okay.
0: Step 43.
2: Okay. I've currently got an incident with Mr. Welch right now. I'll fly up there with you. And 306 headquarters, 312 will still be out. It sounds like the dogs were let out recently and that there's no animal abuse situation going on.
0: Okay.
3: Looks like Beagle Boys Trail starts on French Road in Epping and loops into Nottingham. I mean, I don't know if that's a better location. Receipt, are you on one of the pieces of apparatus or are you by yourself? I'm en route right now, Ruck. Receipt, Nottingham A2, did you copy that? 04 said it sounds like it's a trail that is accessed through French Road in Epping that loops into Nottingham.
4: Yes, proceed.

0: off of French Road, it looks like.
1: Tempo.
0: It's 125, check.
1: Still already, no checks.
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0: Burn 6-5 Rocket Scout. Seattle, New Hampshire, State Park Plate 102362. It'll be Manchester Road, number 521.
1: It does look like there's a trailhead at Harvey's Canard Hill Forest, probably off of French. So let's make Region Point, that'll be a trailhead entrance. We'll work our way in from there.
2: Okay, so there's a trailhead entrance. This will be at the end of French Road, is that right?
1: Yes, trailhead parking at French Hill, French Road and Blake Hill. A Blake Road, French and Blake.
2: All right, French and Blake, that's a trailhead entrance. We'll make that the staging area. And we'll send everybody there.

0: 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Not sure if it's a real one or a fake one. Just want you to come take a look.
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0: You're loud and clear.
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2: The dogs are fine, two of them, and they'll be in a crate in case there's any bark, and they have food and water, everything's fine. She'll be away for the rest of the day. I'll be clear of this call. Just add her to the call.
3: Got it.
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0: 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It'll be clear in the building.
2: Five.
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1: 10-5.
4: Nottingham access French Road west in Nottingham and then in Epping to approach the French Road east in Epping. Do you want to hold off on that for right now where you have a trailhead to access? Nottingham A2, go ahead.
5: We're off on French Road at the trailhead entrance. 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We're unloading the gator, getting it in the woods now.
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5: Okay, we'll go to Rock 1.
4: 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You are on scene, unloading the gator at this time.

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1: 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I'll be out in Massachusetts 1, Victor Edward James 13, Route 111 near Danville Road.

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1: Got it.
0: Four two six 9.6.

0: 130 Lafayette Road, the Penguin Fuels. A call reported a male subject passed out in a vehicle in the parking lot. It's a full-size white Dodge pickup truck, Spider Edition, with custom black rims. Vehicle's parked half in a handicapped spot, half in another spot. Thinks he might be intoxicated. And it appears he might be waking up.
1: 323, I copy, Rock and Roll.

0: man. 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
0: I have ALS and staging, and we're deploying the Gator into the woods.
1: ALS is in staging and deploying the Gator into the woods.
0: Brock, according to bystanders, the GPS coordinates are hitting on the trail. We're going to go from there.
1: Receipt 9 in command advising GPS coordinates are hitting on the trail, and you'll be heading towards there.

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1: Just for the log, I'm heading in off of French Road now.
2: 10,000. Reporting a pickup truck lost some ladders, Spalding southbound before exit 9. The suspect vehicle took exit 9, and there were a few vehicles that hit the ladder.

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And PD is en route with their ATV on the, sounds like on French Road, coming from the Raymond Road side, if that makes sense to you. Repeat, Bravo.

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1: Who?
0: As a PD with ML, copy any.
1: Thanks.
0: 4272.7, if I could tell you what.

0: frequency very successful.
1: It just says operating motor vehicle with 90/23/D. I don't know what that means.
2: Neither do I. So if I think.

0: 3-3.
1: That vehicle's GOA. I spoke with the attendant inside. She reported no issues, no one said anything to her. I'm going to try to call the caller.

0: Dana 6, go ahead.
1: Main vacation land, 776 King Walter Zebra, going to be Chestnut Hill, past Groton.
0: Roger.
2: Nottingham Theater's main contact for the patient, conscious breathing awareness.
3: Nottingham Gator has made contact with the patient, conscious breathing and alert at this time.

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0: 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It expired way back in 2010.
1: 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I'm aware of that. I'm writing my note.
2: 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Going to be out way in Massachusetts, Victor Edward 25, Nora William. Going to be stage road by 111.
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2: Route 111.

sentient EMS and Summers Road Fire. Responded at Cumberland Farms off of 108 via Blue Ford Escape for a delta level breathing problem. Repeating attention EMS and Summers Road Fire. Responded at Cumberland Farms off of 108 going to be for a Blue Ford Escape delta level breathing problem. Time zone is 958.

9:58, the 6 Delta 1, 63-year-old female, constant breathing. She woke up in her in severe respiratory distress. Her oxygen tank is dead. She's in that blue board state.

0: Bravo Charlie, the Stratum, ambulance responder 3 Guinea Road for a Bravo level call. 86-year-old female, ground level fall, back injury. Talking to the Stratum ambulance responder number 3 Guinea Road, Bravo level, 86-year-old female, ground level fall, back injury at 9:59.
1: Copy, responding, come on farms off of Route 108 for the medical hazard. Medicor, go ahead.
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0: Your fire department's going to 3 Guinea Road for a medical call, and there's an unfriendly dog on the scene.
1: Ten five, I'm out riding. I'll clear here and head over there.
0: 10-5.

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1: About 291. Go to traffic for.
2: Back with that.
1: You're walking on each other. Can you go with your traffic flow?
2: I'll be clear with a warning.
1: 10 out of 291. Next unit, go ahead.

0: Can you have it over to the Penguin and speak to complain about a possible intoxicated driver? We originally thought it was in Hampton Falls at that Penguin.
1: Stand by, I can head over.
0: It's already gone, but he's got the information of the vehicle and the plate.
1: Stand by.

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0: going up for?
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0: Then, if you can show me going out.
1: It's going to be a veteran plate, and it does match out of Raymond.

0: the 911 open line, mapping to 1061 First Crown Point. A male could be heard in the background saying he hurt his ankle, but I'm okay. Sounded like there was some machinery in the background as well. Attempted call back with no answer.
1: Copy. I'm going to head that way. The road's currently closed, and I'm on the wrong side of that, so it's going to be a minute. Can you see if Barrington is available? Just slide over that and check that.
0: Affirmative. 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
0: Would you be available to check for an open line, 1061 First Crown Point? A male subject was in the background. He said, I'm okay, but I hurt my ankle. Sounded like there was some machinery in the background as well. EMS is on the way.
2: Affirmative.
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0: 750 cops in there.
1: I'll be out at 3 Guinea on the medical for the K-9 issue.
2: The lineup for patrol at 10 o'clock, just checking to make sure nobody showed up and is waiting upstairs.
3: I haven't seen one, but I'll call it, sir.

0: That's just reasonable.
1: Do you see a fire has located the patient already?
0: They have. They're extracting them.
1: Definitely. Do they need my assistance for anything?
0: That's negative.
1: Definitely. I'll be getting my way on out of here.

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0: 10-5, thank you.

0: A2 is going to Wentworth with 1, Star Mile 0, ALS not on board. All units are clear and command terminated.
1: Contact Melissa Cullen. I have her call Deputy Gould, York County, 207-324-3644. That's 207-324-3644. It's in reference to her RV that's abandoned on the side of the road in Lebanon.

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1: 161, can very.
0: We should be 1076 to Raymond.
2: Hampshire State Parks, please.

0: Victor Adamo 1.
1: New Hampshire 319124 on a silver Camry. Vehicle's got a flat rear passenger side tire. I already notified the vehicle owner. That'll be 1079. It's parked on Brookway behind Stoke.
2: Device.
0: I mentioned 3, the homeowner just called, advised it's set off by cooking the air, requesting you cancel your response.
2: There's a male subject that is trapped by a large boulder whose leg is pinned underneath it. They're going to have somebody meet you in the driveway, but they're approximately 100 feet behind the house into the wooded area. I'll update fire EMS as well. It sounds like it's going to be UTV access.
3: Yeah, I'm still about 10:50 now.
2: Where are you? 605. Did you copy that as well?

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0: He's suspended for DUI impairment.
1: 10-5, thank you.
0: Ford Bronco, New York Reg, was for a 25X side swipe. Unknown what side the damage would be on.
2: Any idea on time delay on that?
0: No reported time delay. They were still getting information, and the trooper was en route to exit 90 to meet with the victim.

0: Monty Knight.
1: Monty Knight.
0: Behind that vehicle, New York, Henry Zebra Paul 5396. We're going through the ORT now. I'll have it stop shortly up here.
1: Okay.
2: Ten five.

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0: received. I have you on 1061 First Crown Point Road in the town of Stratford. They advise that it's going to be approximately 100 feet into the woods behind the residence. They're requesting rescue aid to respond to assist with a male that's strapped underneath a boulder. Advise it's on top of his leg with injuries.
1: Engine
0: 2, Bob.
1: Engine 2 is on for the update.
0: Received, Engine 2. I have you on with the update.
2: Can you just give Matt my work number? I don't see any damage on this car.
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1: Yeah, affirmative. Just code one.

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1: First name Samuel, common spelling. Date of birth 1946-0713.
2: Copy. Did you say first name was Samuel?
1: Correct. Sam Adam Mary Union Edward Lincoln.
2: Copy. Stand by one.
3: Answer 412-6697.
2: Okay.
1: Headquarters. 100. Did you hear that stop?

0: 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We will start you, Grant. Rockingham to Northampton, 520.
1: 10-3.
0: 520 for Samuel Coles. He's negative warrants, valid license.
1: 10-5.

0: No. This is basically down small mountain. They're not going to really be able to get any equipment down here. They may want to request a UTV. The owner here has a small backhoe we may be able to use.
1: Affirmative. UTV has already been requested.
2: 909 to 605.
0: Good.
2: It's even steeper where he is. Stratford, you copy?
1: Affirmative.
0: 605 to 909, are you down by the UTV there?
2: Yeah, starting to come back up towards the house, but I'm down by that UTV.
0: All right, I'm going to coordinate fire up.
2: Yeah.
0: Is the best way to get down there that path that she told you to take?
2: Unfortunately.
0: There you go.

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1: Probably remaining on the air for fuel, 1036.
2: Yeah, there's a side-by-side that is in the woods there. Off of that, where are you located?
3: Directly in front of it.
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3: One six one.
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0: The answer, Robert David George Edward Boston Charles King. Going to be Lee Hook by 159.
1: Proceed.

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0: 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Date of birth is 9/25/92, out of Mass.
2: 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Negative Whisper.
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0: on 15.
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3: Copy, I'll have that one.
2: Thank you. Just speak with the manager, Peter, when you get on the scene.

0: again because we just got it again.
1: 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Not in the last 5 minutes. I was on the opposite side of the school when I came around.

0: 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I'm on the phone with a third party at a different residence.
1: Copy.

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1: 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Do we have any history with that residence?
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0: 645 or 600. Four, five, or 651 is that?
1: Right, 645 Rock. I can take that.
0: About 645.

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1: Okay.
2: I'm responding in the area of Paradise Drive and Fremont Road for a report of a two-car minor accident. Both parties standing by for a police report.

0: Merritt Adam Victor 29. I'm going to be by Rogers Road, number 25.
1: Roger, 4.

0: be on 18 Hampton Road. Was there a specific location for the alarm?
1: It should be the oral surgery place, and it's coming in as the checkout motion.
0: Got it.

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1: Go ahead.
0: It's going to be Vanity, Frank, Robert, Edward, David, dash 1. Can I get a read back on that?
1: It should be on a red mark, the CX-90. Thomas Roberts out of Rochester.

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0: You two near Chiefs.
1: Andre.
0: 572-7493.
1: Ten. I got 572-7493.
0: Correct.
1: Ten through the next.
0: I'm commuting here for veteran Victor 45427.

0: go ahead.
1: A wife of one of the doctors that works there just called in. She said the cleaning company should be on scene. They just don't have the security code. They're working on getting a responder.
0: Yeah, just confirm that as well.
1: Coming.
0: Okay. 100 Exeter.
1: Go ahead.
0: Can you attach the owner of that vehicle as the cleaning party to this call, and I'll be there.
1: Coming.
0: Confirmed accidental.

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0: 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She'll be in the Nissan.
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0: New Hampshire veteran vanity, Mike Edward David, out of Champs. We'll try that again. Mike Edward David, Ida Charlie Sam, New Hampshire veteran. I'll be just the turnpike at Fremont Road.
1: Fire EMS respond, 71 Pickering Road, 48 Delta level fainting. Fire alarm, Rochester Fire EMS respond, 71 Pickering Road at the Brickstones Restaurant, 48 Delta level fainting.
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1: Received. Engine 5, IVR on responding. 71 Pickering Road at Brickstones Restaurant. It's for a 16-year-old female. Conscious breathing, not fully alert, almost fainted, has been hyperventilating and is pale.

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1: Just confirm your second location, Chester Turnpike, and where?
0: Raymond Road. I think I told you Fremont, but it's Raymond.
1: Yes. All right, Malvern, Christian, Frankfurt Road 84. Check.
2: Still out, also on checks.
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5: 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Conscious breathing, not fully alert, almost fainted several times. Has been hyperventilating, is pale.
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Last of Enoch, Edward Nora, Ocean Charles, Henry Sam, first of Joshua, Simon Spelling, Middle C, Charles. 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

0: Ambulance 3.
1: From dispatching Station 2, Station 3 to 3 Pleasant Street for an inside odor of gas. Caller's reporting that the CO2 was left open all night and it was pumping. It's located in the basement. The employees are outside. 1120.

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1: Can you call over to Irving, see if they are loading or offloading product?
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0: B-Boy, A. Adam, Y. Young, L. Leonard, I. Ida, S. Sam, S. Sam, 1st of Dalton, 8/21/1994.
1: Huh. Freeze on scene, medium three-story restaurant, North Ruth Land, 11/21.
2: Ambulance, 3 to fire alarm. 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
0: One 44 headquarters.
4: Was there a key holder responding?
5: Negative. Home is not home and won't be able to be home for a little bit.
4: Copy. The residence appears to be secured. No signs of entry. I'll be clear.

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1: Reports of the carbon dioxide system leaking overnight. We're on Charlie.
0: Received, thank you.

0: MLS 1 is clear. We're going to stand by for USL.
1: Received. Ambulance 1 is clear, and we called Irving, and they are not doing anything.
0: Received,

0: And name and DOB out of Rhode Island.
1: Affirmative, Brent.
0: Last name, Henry Adam Robert Tom. First name, Caitlin. Charles Adam Ida Tom. Lincoln Young Nora. Middle initial, A as in Adam. Date of birth, 03-16-1999.

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0: Last name Stone, Sam, Tom, Ocean, Nora, Edward. First name Taylor, common spelling. Middle initial M as in Mary. Date of birth 06/10/1993.
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4: 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Thank you, 23. Copy.
3: One 183, 101 westbound by exit 2.

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1: We did have a leak of CO2 in the building. It's been resolved. We're going to be ventilating the whole engine 3 and truck 2.
0: Received, you did have a leak of CO2 in the building. It's been resolved. You're ventilating, holding engine 3, truck 2, ambulance 2, ambulance 3. You can turn back to quarters, 1131.

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2: 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For a 911 hang up, it's going to be 4 Pecan Street, the Beauregard residence. 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

0: person, Depot Road, the bridge over 101. Call report is this person sitting on the bridge over 101 wearing all black with a black face mask and a blue bandana on his head.
1: Could you see if a Raymond unit could go check that out?

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1: 756. 232 to Rock. 232 to... Is there a fishing game unit on right now?
2: Rock into any fishing game unit on Rock East or West.
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0: as requesting if anyone is in his area. 229, go ahead.
1: 232, I'm over on 9 a.m. Square with a soon-to-be 10-2 injured fawn. I don't know if you guys want it.
2: I don't have it. Request somebody check it out.

0: vehicles are with Grants. I will be clear. What was the location of that call that 7 is going to?
1: Depot Road in Candy at the 101 overpass.
0: 5, are they requesting more units or just one?
1: They just asked for a unit to go through person.
0: 5, 7, are you all set?

0: Is it the garage door?
1: Affirmative.
0: Receive. I know friends of the family were there doing housework yesterday. I met with them when I was doing the house check. Do you want to see if the kitchen door is locked or not? I'll start heading that way.
1: Received.
2: Yes, my fan match. You need to pick up their phone.
3: 10-5.
2: Prime Hampstead 288.
3: Go ahead.
2: Suspicious vehicle on Rolling Hill Road. Cars out walking, saw black legs on the side of the road. There were two Hispanic males inside of the vehicle, and it smelled of marijuana. So they were resting until they had to go to work, but the caller found that to be suspicious.
3: Copy. Does she have a 20 on that vehicle?
2: 288 temper.
3: Does she have a 20 or a description of the vehicle?
2: Just a black Lexus, and it's going to be near Pleasant.
3: 10-5. I'll head that way and check it out.

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1: Carolina's dispatching ambulance 1 to Porter Street and Middle Street coming for a fall. Same 80-year-old female. She tripped and fell and possibly broke her finger. She's sitting on the bench at this intersection.
0: We can show you when it's going out.

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0: 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Car's name is broken down south of Pleasant, straight across from Mary Blair Park. 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
6: 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Hope you all send checks.

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0: 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I've spoken to him, but he's not making contact with me.
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0: calling 9 Oaklands Road. 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They've been unsuccessful in contacting the owner.
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2: Jasmine Randall. Correction, he says his legal name is.
1: Seven, you're still not making it.

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1: All right.
2: Ten three ten.
1: Last name Warren. Robert Edward Nora. First name Austin. Common spelling. Date of birth 2001. 02/16. State they should be out of Rochester.

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1: North at 9-7.
0: You have a 30 item, 95 northbound, believed to be between the state line and exit 1. There's some bedding in the roadway on the left lane.

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1: No problem.
0: 291 Rock, can you show me going out?
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1: Let me give her a ride. 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
1: I've arrived at RCJ, clear to copy ending. Five five eight five.

the anonymous caller about a 1025 at the intersection of Route 1 and Railroad reported that the parties involved may be having an altercation right now.

413-7673, and can you start me Nationals for one? And we're going to have to notify Portsmouth Waterworks that a fire hydrant was knocked over.

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1: Copy.
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0: 10 5. 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
1: Reporting on High Road. Close to the Epping side, there's a large open field. The caller was at number 129, said that there's been a vehicle parked in the open field, kind of hidden behind some bushes for at least a few hours. Described as a gold or tan Chevy Malibu. He was able to provide the plate on it. Comes back to a Jeffrey Edwards out of Rochester. Matches on the Malibu.
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4: Last animal, Kinninsley, K. King, and Nora, E. Edward, I. Ida, S. Sam, L. Lincoln, E. Edward, Y. Young. First name, Lauren, Lincoln, Adam, Union, Robert, Edward, Nora. Middle initial, A. Adam. Date of birth of 1983. 0813.

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1: 10-5. Clear the copy on the second 1022, reference the second motor vehicle stop.
2: Go ahead.
1: Last name, Scanani, and that's spelled S-Sam, C-Charlie, Iida, O-Ocean, and Nora, T-Tom, Iida. First name, Gary, common spelling, middle initial, J-John. Date of birth of 1961-02-22.

0: Gary is licensed. Negative 23 has history of speeding.
1: Ten five. I'm going to be out a few minutes with everyone.
0: Ten five. I'm Kingston 367 checking.
1: All right.
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0: 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I'm going to look around. There's a 13 ready to liquor store. I'll check on that.
2: For an animal bite. RP advised that she was bit yesterday by a neighbor's dog. She's refusing EMS.
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0: 188, confirm.
1: 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I'm on Hayward Road by number 56.
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1: We'll be checking on a vehicle in the area of 400 Manchester Road. It's going to be like a blue SUV, unknown plate, female operator. So a loud noise complaint called into the PD.
0: And what was the type of vehicle?
1: A small blue SUV, maybe a Nissan. I'll get back to you on a plate.
0: You said in the area of 400 Manchester Road?
1: Affirmative.

0: 563. Member of your fire department split at Priest Road and Stage Road. Advise the stop sign's been knocked down. A neighbor says it was done by a pool water truck. It might be damaged and has left a trail of water, and they believe it's at the Nottingham School.
1: Definitely. Auburn 770.
0: Auburn 7773.
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1: Still
0: off. 10-5. Rockingham to Auburn 77, for New Hampshire 562-4192. It's a blue 2023 Nissan Rogue to Sharon Panzieri out of Manchester.
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0: You can show me clear. The dogs are all set. They just had them outside because their AC is not working. And the caller was Anna Keegan. All parties have been backfilled.
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1: 77 Hemphy, but for the registered owner, Sharon, her license, driver's license, is also expired, but she is eligible.
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0: 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She's going to make her own arrangements to get the vehicle off the road and a licensed driver. Can you just backfill the information, please? Can you put the 28 there?
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1: It appears my portable's down. Could you 28 Dana's for that plate 520 RAN ending in 2395?
0: Copy Dana's for the plate ending in 2395.
1: Thank you.
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0: 10-5563.

0: 120.
1: For the second stop, I will be 1079 with a summons issued for speed and will still be on the first stop.
0: Copy. Second call, summons for speed. We'll close that, put you on the first call.
1: Thank you.
2: Five, 6-0.
0: 563, 10-3.
3: Well, you're clear. Copy New Hampshire, portion, please.
0: 10-3 with it.

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0: 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Were you just looking for it to be backfilled?
1: Yes.
0: Tempest.

0: Pá, acho que chegou. Fine. 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

0: on Ocean Boulevard by the Blue Harbor Coffee. Something about a bag of pills. I'm going to go take a look.
1: Copy. Next up, yeah, I would.

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2: Rockingham to Nottingham 563.
3: Dedrick.
2: 563, none of the troop G units are on right now. They have some on call that could give you a phone call. Would you like that?
3: Yeah, that should work.
2: 10-5. Rockingham to 520. It's going to be a 2013.
0: 10-5, and who is the registered owner?
2: Lauren.
0: 10-5, same last.
2: That's affirmative.

0: 7 clear 14.
1: A1, speak to the 88 regarding a neighbor issue.
2: Alpha.
3: 135, that course.
1: Sorry.
3: Be clearing here momentarily, I'll handle that.
1: Alpha.
2: 144, copy, thank you.

0: a call from the manager of the mobile Alltown 280 Lafayette Road. There was a vehicle that crashed inside the car wash at 0600 this morning. I do have video surveillance of the accident.
1: An arrival, over.
2: Receive, show you off, over.

0: 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Look like they've been in the street for a while. I'll dispose of them.
1: Clear the hospital. Returning.
2: Received 1237.

0: We'll be responding to Watson Road.
1: We were responding at 12:38. The reporting party says it's about a mile onto Watson Road. Wasn't entirely sure of the cross intersection on Watson.
0: Received.
1: Exeter Fire Department is dispatching engine 5 to the area of Watson and Huron Road for a tree down. Exeter Fire Department is dispatching engine 5 to the area of Watson and Huron for a tree down. Time is 12:38.

0: The reporting party sent him and a couple other cars stopped and tried to move the tree. I'm not sure if it's going to be fully across the roadway now or if it's just going to be partially.
1: 3-2.

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1: The reporting party is third party not involved in the accident.
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1: I'll be with 79, V. Baker, and we're going to be up in Hooksett on Chester Turnpike right at the very end. It's going to be the trail that leads into Fairbrook. As a courtesy, can you just let us in?
0: You're broken a little, just confirmed. You're in Hooksett at Chester Turnpike at the end of the trail into Fairbrook, and just as a courtesy, let Hooksett know.
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1: 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I think I wrote it down.
0: It's gonna be a Vermont Reg 402 Adam 749.

0: 55 Co. It's coming in as Zor Frank Frank.
1: One of five, sure.
0: One of five, go ahead.
1: I'm right there. You can just show me out.
0: Perfect.
2: Seventy-seven Hooksett was advised that you're out there. They mentioned that they did get some calls about trucks out there last night. Are you all set on trucks?
3: Affirmative. If I need to switch over to their channel, I'll let them know.
2: I want them to know that you were all set. They just happened to mention they got a call about trucks out there.
3: Hey, Five. We're going to do some digging. They're probably stolen trucks out here, but I'll let you, I'll let them know.
2: Hey, Five.

0: Answering, command.
1: Has just been removed from the roadway. Will the command be terminated? Will be clear returning.
0: Removed from the roadway. Command is terminated. Clear returning. 1248.

0: using the walking trails in his car. He then does have an intox. He chose clear.
1: Perfect.
2: Hey, Henry. Hey, Edward. And Nora. Hey, Adam. Oh, Lincoln. First of Scott. 7683. He is in-house 96. If you could just confirm that.
3: Stand by.
4: Copy.

0: print that upstairs for me.
1: Go ahead.
2: I have her info if you want to leave a voicemail for Highway. The handicap sign needs to be replaced on Water Street. I mean, Spring Street in front of the store.
1: 101, I got part of that. I got Highway and then that handicap sign, and that was all I could pick up with the wind.
2: Copy. I'll update you back at the station.
1: Copy.
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0: Ten five, thank you.

0: 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Back in the city, I'm heading 10-11 for this report.
1: I'll be clear, sir.

0: It's on 28 Academy Street for 8911 hang up. We can hear a conversation in the background and a female is possibly yelling. I'm going to work on getting you a second.
1: Hey, do you like to send that way?
0: Copy, I'll put you on there. It's going to be 28 Academy Street.
1: Traffic 232.
2: 232.
1: Looking for a PD unit to respond as well as fire. Caleb Highway and the rail trail behind Dollar Tree, there's a report of juveniles intentionally trying to start a fire. Rocking that thing, 229, you copy that as well?
3: Yeah, I got it.
1: Sorry, there was other traffic. Did you copy that as well, 229? I just want to make sure another unit's going.
3: I did.
1: Good fun.
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1: 527.
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1: 527.
2: Five 20 Rock, what's his location?
1: At the PD.
2: 10-5.

0: Bearing dispatch, Brentwood Engine, lead tanker automatic, respond mutual aid to Epping, Caleb Highway on the rail trail behind the Dollar Tree for the report of juveniles trying to intentionally start a fire. Bearing dispatch to the Brentwood Engine, lead tanker automatic, respond mutual aid to Epping, Caleb Highway on the rail trail behind the Dollar Tree, respond with the police department for the report of juveniles trying to intentionally start a fire. I'm going to tell them 13-5.
1: Male's already out in the parking lot on scene.
2: Copy.

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1: Yeah, they did see flames.

0: 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And close the call. It didn't close on my end.
1: 10-5-7-7.

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1: If I were you able to locate the juveniles?
0: No, they were GRA.
1: 10-5? Rocket, I think 232, did you copy that update as well?
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3: We'll be on scene. T4 will have command be investigating.
7: Coming back to last of Raymond, first of Jason, out of 26A Academy Street. He is also valid negative on 1.
1: Both units copy.
7: Orders 8-3 and 8-5.
6: Go for
7: both units respond 124 North Main Street, Unit 6. RP is advising that the female that lived with the residents did not show up for work today. They do have history of the ex-husband breaking into the apartment, and he also sent a text to the RP stating, "Whatever happened to her, I hope happens to you." She also is known to never shut off her location. The RP is currently at the residence as well, waiting for PD.

0: in 27. Most recent history, disobeying probation in 24.
1: Answering up again, Jim Juan.
2: Yeah, it appears to be a small outside fire extinguished on par on our arrival. We'll be under control. Be here for a couple more minutes.
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Hey, Joy Gorge, copy two names. First can be last of Brooks, B Bravo, R Romeo, O Echo, O Oscar, O Oscar, K Kilo, S Sierra, first of Victoria, common spelling, 02-16-2000.

0: 985, RP is now stating that the female party that we're going there to check on has come out of the residence and she's currently speaking with her.
1: Copy.
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I had a Tri-City employee come to talk to me, let me know that the tow truck's a little bit of a ways out. They don't need me there for it necessarily, so I'm just going to be clear for now. If they need me to come back when they show up, just reach me on the radio.

0: New Hampshire 478-9364. 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

going to be on a, looks like a red Hyundai Tucson. It's got no plates. It's going to be in the parking lot of Seneca Machine.

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0: Limb's been removed from the wires. Engine 2 is clear. 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

0: I believe I was able to locate her in-house, coming back as first of Adelia, last of Vernor. She's a valid youth coming out of 124 North Main Street, Unit 6.
1: I copy, thank you. A5, we're going to be clearing. She's all set. She just wanted to sleep for the day.

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0: Respond to the area of 239 Chestnut Hill Road for a 911 hangup. Came in as an automatic crash notification for the cell phone. Sounds like wind in the background, nothing else heard.

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0: Patient's located in the Tuttle living room, 81-year-old female, cautious breathing alert, foul and sharp ahead at 1326.
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0: passing exit 14. It's a gold Suburban with New Hampshire Reg, crossing the yellow line, going off the highway, driving 45 miles an hour, almost at a guardrail. The New Hampshire Reg they provided does come back on a white Chevy Suburban out of Rochester.
1: Copy. Hello, exit 16, you saw the caller.
0: Hey, firm, but they just took exit 15.
1: Copy, I'll check the area.
0: Okay.
1: If you still have them, can you just let me know if they go left or right? It's on the ramp.
2: Allergic reaction. Repeating attention EMS and Summers Worth Fire. Respond at 2323 Works Way. That's going to be the outside entrance for a Delta level allergic reaction. Time and tone is 1328.

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1: 3.
0: My partner transferred the caller to Rochester. I'll keep an eye on notes to see if they advise which way it went, but Rochester has the info.
1: Copy. Let me get 115 now. So I'll check there out.
0: Stafford County. Looks like it's heading towards Walmart. Vehicle's been backfilled. It's a 2008 white Chevy Suburban. Plate is 527-1084.
2: Most three headquarters.
3: Ambulance, 3 God.
2: 13.
3: 1329.

0: 23 worked way for the medical.
1: Copy responding. 23 works way the outside entrance for the medical at 1330.

Rochester slash State Police, passing on a motor vehicle complaint. I was last seen at the Granite Steak and Grill headed towards Walmart on Route 11. New Hampshire plate of 527-1084, described as difficulty maintaining speed and lane control. A vehicle comes back out of Rochester on a 08 Chevy Suburban, color white. Into the ridge.

0: 32373.
1: Confirm that was number 7, Prescott.
0: That's affirmative. 7, Prescott Lane.
1: Copy that.
2: That vehicle pulled into the first entrance of the ridge, and the caller continued on.
3: Yeah, I'm going over here. It's the parking lot of 110 Grill.
2: Come back.

0: headquarters 83.
1: Yeah.
0: State police is advising that they are out with a vehicle at 110 Grill.
1: Copy.
2: The state police is out with that vehicle. You can disregard.
3: Copy on scene 1333.
1: Affirmative, I got it.
2: Proceed.

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1: Still out.
2: Gravity. 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
3: Received.
1: I have a caller on the line from your previous towed vehicle, looking to see where they can get it from.

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1: Tri-City would like you to respond back to the old fire department. They said the male that owns the vehicle is there now, not cooperating with them.
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4: Chestnut Hill. I searched that house, that number in house. Comes back to a Robert Martell of 10 Elsie Lane. I'll be trying to make contact with him there.
3: Copy. You might also want to check the area that I sent you in the photo to see if the phone fell off the vehicle.
4: Copy.
2: Yeah, there's a question. Those bees all set. Let me clear.

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2: Relocating to police parking.
1: Twelve's gonna slide.
2: Can't, I'll be all set. Just a crosswalk violation.
1: Copy that.

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0: Yeah. Is that last traffic, whether or not somebody would come out, or is he coming out of the house?
1: Just saying that he's taunting right in the area.
0: Copy.

0: 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We have a water leak.
1: Copy, requesting maintenance for a water leak at 1341.
0: We're still investigating.
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0: 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And if you can't find her that way, I do have an OLN.
1: Still Joel on, just in case.
0: 35760438.

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0: Champion.
1: Where's he?
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3: The damage, 1343.
2: His name is definitely Timothy James.
1: Where is it?
2: I'm just looking for a 94 check.
4: Thirty-eight B is in Boston, Lads Lane. Deafen Community Theater. We did speak with Kathleen Hammond, advises Exto.
5: Can you tell for the last part, Rock?
4: She said it was accidental. We spoke with Kathleen Hammond.
5: Okay, 10-5, all 10-12 then.
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3: Neighbor is reporting that there are two border collies that are always barking at people walking by the house, and she's concerned they might break free of the fence.
6: Headquarters 101-104. 101-104. Respond to One Lake Street for a disturbance. The 88 is reporting verbal disturbance between his significant other and sister-in-law.
3: Cars in the parking lot. Description given is long jean shorts, blue shirt with a t-shirt around his head, black male.

0: start check on her father, Perry, at 693 White Mountain Highway, unit number 7. He's elderly in his 80s. She said that her brothers have been speaking with him over the past couple weeks, and he's been saying things that are out of context. He said he's growing marijuana and hanging out with a lot of younger guys, and then he said that he had to take some marijuana to Canada. The calling party hasn't spoken with him in a while, but said that her brothers have spoken with him in the last few days. They're just concerned and would like someone to check on him. He lives alone. He does drive a sedan, but unknown what type.
1: Copy. What was the address again?
0: The caller gave 624 White Mountain Highway Unit 7, but his DMV shows 693 White Mountain Highway Unit 7.

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1: What?
0: I've checked all of our contacts with him for the last 2 months, and there's no vehicles attached to any calls.
1: Copy, thank you.
0: He doesn't have anything registered to him in New Hampshire.

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1: I can head out there right now.

0: Go ahead.
1: Walked around, asked some people. We have no contact. We'll be clear in the area.
0: Copy that.
2: For an act of disturbance, the sister-in-law has left. Caller reports it was just verbal, but still like to speak with an officer about trespass.
0: Copy. Still out at the rear entrance, so maybe attempting contact.

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0: We on Walter Tower, so they assist.
1: Appreciate 1350. It'll be apartment 406.

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1: Go ahead, sir.
0: No answer in the back. If you want to head to the front and start knocking. Last time he tried to squeeze out the back when we tried attempting contact in the front.
1: Copy, I'll head to the front.

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0: is 306.
1: Yes, sir.
0: Could you head to the area 339 Ocean Boulevard for an abandoned 911 call? No answer on callback.
1: Copy, sir. Business cash that.
2: Can you show me out in the area of 339 Ocean Boulevard? Was that the address?
0: Hey, sir.
3: 13, I'm out as well. There's nothing shown.

0: There wasn't a business. It hanged out on the beach, but the business is an ice cream place.
1: Okay, I do think you can just call over to Lifeguard to confirm that nothing's going on.
0: Got it.
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1: Good.
0: Respond to the Cumberland Farms off of 108. I have a caller advising me there are two oxygen tanks and a t-shirt that is dirty with something on it that's brown, and it's going to be at the Cumberland Farms.

0: still out. We're still standby for doing a walk around.
1: Copy.
2: Made contact. Individual attempted to call the RP, left a message. Appears to be a dispute between those two. I'll be clear.

0: 1, it's Robert.
1: Sorry, can I enter 1?
0: We'll be on.
1: Sorry, can I enter 1 responding? It's 1401. The neighbor at number 29 said alarm sounding in a greenhouse, no smoke or fire showing.
0: Where is it?
2: Bruce Jeffrey.
3: 204, yeah?
2: Good afternoon, 71.
3: Good afternoon.

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1: 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I'm just looking for a make, model, and year.
0: Stand by.
1: So.
2: Good.
1: 158 West High Street, New Hampshire Vanity, Henry Edward King, Henry Ocean Robert Sam. 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
2: Copy.
3: Dressed in all white. I saw the footage. I didn't see his face or anything like that. So we'll both be clear for now.
4: Copy. So is 102 taking a number, or are we just clearing it like this?
3: Yeah, we'll stand by on it. I'll have 102 reach out to the RP, and she can let you know.
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0: 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Repeating traffic to Farmington Fire, Farmington EMS. 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Time of your tone is 14:06.
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2: Where is it?
3: 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Atlantic Ave at Lafayette Road, former motor vehicle accident, unknown extent of injuries at this time. 10 14 or something.

0: 527?
1: 520.
0: 520. Got 520. It's going to be a motor vehicle accident, unknown injury, Atlantic Ave at Lafayette Road. Also got a 911 open line call from the same location.
1: 10-5.
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0: Rotham and BD is requesting some additional units for 25 at Atlantic and Lafayette in Airtown. I'll be in route.
1: Copy.
2: Said they were racing or road rage.
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6: He's been located. Can you just stop by and just wait?
0: The last part of your transmission got walked on. Can you 10-4?
6: Said he's back home. Can you just swing by that address and check on him?
0: That's fine.

0: Stratford from
1: 15
0: F2. Do you know if this is a pediatric or an adult patient?
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0: 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I'll show her how to log in, Dr. Liz.
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Fred. 101 westbound. Just before the Landover lights. New Hampshire 519-0047. 519-0047. New Hampshire.

0: 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Is it Christopher DeRozier's?
1: Affirmative.
0: Just confirming the plate and his status is valid. 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
2: 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Edward Lincoln, Edward Victor, Adam, Tom, Nora.
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0: Copy my stop. I'll give you a 10-9 right after.
1: 1-2, a copy. Deerfield Road to New Boston.
2: Clear that stop warning to the RO. Big number, and I'll be off in the area checking for that pickup.
3: And into the woods near Wentworth Greenhouses. Looks like a red sedan. There's a female out of the vehicle and walking around.
4: Ready.
5: 703, I just took a direct call for that. I'll be in room.
3: Ready.
2: Ryder, I'm going to check center parking if you just go north of the boulevard.
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8: ERO Ruby has a lengthy history of traffic stops, some accidents, a lawful possession of alcohol.
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0: 12 copy, stop 13.
1: Show me clear. Wayne advised me that he's all set, does not need any medical. If you can just add a note to the call that he believes that he took a left on a Route 1 to the Market Basket North parking lot. That's where he got lost and found his way back home, just in case this happens again.
2: Kevin.
0: Restriction. Do you need me to slide up there?
3: No, she has one. I just want to check it out.
0: Got it.
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0: headquarters to Rollinsford Fire. Rollinsford Fire, respond to the area of 141 Rollins Road for motor vehicle accident. There will be a single vehicle off the side of the road. One female occupant appears to be uninjured. Dover Fire has been started as well. 1423.
1: At the corner of Ash Street. I've been reporting that she has a stalking order against Louis Lee's, and the son, Remy, walked by the house and started yelling at her husband, calling him profanities. And he's currently standing at the corner of Ash Street, wearing, he's a white male, wearing gray shorts, black shirt, white shoes.
2: December 11. So she's reporting the son of the person she has an order against walked by and was yelling at her?
1: That's affirmative. Rochester side.

0: Central Lane Company is on to 141 Rollins Road, motor vehicle accident.
1: Received. This will be a report of a single vehicle off the side of the road. One female occupant who is out of the vehicle appears to be uninjured. 1425.
2: Engine 3, close.
1: Engine 3, go ahead.
2: Freezing quarters, go back to normal response.
1: Appreciate it. 1425.

0: I checked part of Haven Hill as well. I don't see the cat. He's from a third.
1: Copy.
2: Copy.
1: Copy.
3: Pursuit 605, 704 10.
1: I'll be out as well.
3: Pursuit.
4: 553-7261.
3: Send a maroon Subaru Legacy to David and Jennifer Vaco.
5: I had nothing through center parking. Do you have anything showing up there?
2: Negative, but I had to stop on High Street to address a parking issue in front of a hydrant.
6: Six to 13. I made it up to the numbered streets. Negative contact.

0: Answer into 5.
1: The location of this call is going to be at 40 Ace Road. In contact, Steve Phillip, I don't know if they have a high line down across the street, a little river run.
0: Received. Line down across the road. Unitel will be notified. And you said it's 40 Mace Road for the correct location. I did get a second call reporting Little River and Mace.
1: Affirmative. The line is down across Little River Road, but the address is 40 Mace.
0: Received. 40 Mace.
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0: Mr. Rock.
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0: You could attach me that panic alarm as well.
1: Empire, 446.
2: 45, bro. Shield me off.
1: 445, are you out on scene?
2: No problem, bro.
0: 446, Roxanne, traffic.
1: Empire, 446.
0: Can I get a read back on New Hampshire 20?
1: CCD 7-3.
0: Blue New Hampshire 544-2250.
3: A large tree branch that's down the high line and resting on the rest of it currently.

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1: Tell me your response.
0: Received patients in apartment 13, 63-year-old female, conscious, breathing alert, has cramps and vomiting. 1432.

0: He said he put it in as a test, so I'm not sure if he made a mistake or not, but just testing.
1: Yeah, that's...
2: injuries on... Station 1 on.
3: Suspension all companies. The area of 16 McDonough Street is going to be for a fire alarm. Caller is going to be the neighbor. He said the alarms are going off for about 10 minutes. There's no smoke or flames, and he believes it's 16 McDonough, but he's not 100% sure. 1435.
1: 33.

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0: Both out of New Hampshire. 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

Magnus Ash, Candy Ambulance, 407 Critchett Road for a 62-year-old female, chest pain and tightness, shortness of breath. Speedy Magnus Ash, the Candy Ambulance, 407 Critchett Road, 62-year-old female, chest pain, tightness, shortness of breath, 1435.

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0: 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It's a blue sedan as crossing into the breakdown lane. 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
1: 10-5, I am right in position.
0: 10-5, the plane should be New Hampshire 257-4581. 257-4581.
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0: He's going to be in a white Tesla, and that plate for the vehicle, the Eradicop, is a blue 2023 G70 four-door sedan.
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1: 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You're going to start main offense.
0: Copy.
2: 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Did you say you're out with 750?
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0: The bus.
2: Activated in number 16 McDonough on the second floor. 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
1: 30 Ocean Boulevard, apartment number 3.
0: 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It's 33.
1: Copy, sorry.
2: Well, apartment 3 at 33 Ocean Boulevard, meeting with the caller, Mike. 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
0: 10-5. Rock him to us, grab him 751.
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2: 10-5.

0: to McGregor EMS. Respond to 12 Stevens Way for an incoming medical. Again, UNH fire alarm to McGregor EMS. Respond to 12 Stevens Way for an incoming medical. 457 has the call, and the time of the tone is 1451.
1: Fire alarm for McGregor 2.
0: 82, go ahead.
1: On the advance.
0: On the advance, 1451.
1: Rescue 5, answer. On the advance, see you there. See you there.
2: He's going to be the operator as well. Can you attach both of them?
3: Sure. 10-1, only unit.

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1: Crazy.
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1: Off in quarters.
2: In quarters.
3: Jet. She believes it's 60 Whippoorwill Ridge Road. She's calling on behalf of her elderly neighbor who is blocked out of their residence. The house is described as a tan vinyl siding house with a dark red colored front door. The elderly woman is outside there for Sabrina.
1: She said it was 60 Whippoorwill.
3: She believed it was, yes. The caller is from 56.
1: Copy.
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1: 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I know you're busy, but if you don't mind asking Stratum if they can meet me there or if they are aware.

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1: 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It looks like they're going to be open until 4 today.
0: 10-5, thanks. I'm en route with one from the 1025.
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One oh one, respond to the area of 78 6th Street for 8-1025. Two vehicles involved. No injuries. Vehicles are out of the roadway.

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0: Made contact with the owner's wife. 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
1: Copy. Can you just swing through the area of 148 State Street? The caller didn't really have much information. He just said about 20 minutes ago he saw a guy that was upset in a black SUV, and then he started peeing into a bottle. He doesn't even know if the car's still there or not. And he had no plate and no description of the car, just that it's black.
0: Copy, I'll swing through.

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2: 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Should be on a yellow FJ Cruiser. I'm going to park and ticket to it.
1: Comes back to left of Wellington, first of Derek, out of Charlie V Circle.
0: Copy. What year is this?
1: 2007.
0: Copy. Is there in the front lot?
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0: Rockin' North Anthony Mills. Just found Home Depot, 35 Lafayette Road, in the front of the store, 37-year-old male, knee injury. Speedy Magnus Vesh, the North Anthony Mills respond, 35 Lafayette Road, the Home Depot, in the front of the store for a 37-year-old male with a knee injury. 1520.
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1: 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Will be responding.
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3: 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Engine 3 is clear.
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1: 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I'll be taking a report. Units clear.
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1: 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Do we have anything in locals at this address?
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1: 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I'm at West Main in Whittier.
0: I copy West Main Street. What was that cross street?
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And Raymond ambulance will be requested mutually. 15, check 3.

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4: Respond in the area of High Street and Goodwill. I just took a call from a female advising that there's a female that was being assaulted by a male in a vehicle, and the female was screaming for someone to call the police. They just left the area. They took a left heading towards Market Basket, Hampshire, plate 522-6589, matches the vehicle description, a silver 2013 Ford Edge, registered to a Christie or Corn in 67, showing at 10 Clement Road in Summer Grove, Santa Fe, 4,000.
5: Complaint 23 Elm Street. Once an officer stopped by to reference ongoing issues with neighbor, causing problems, nothing happened at this time.
0: Hello. I think it's not at 542. I'll over that shortly.
5: Good at 542.

0: Rocky, Central Raymond Ambulance, your request is one, mutually.
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2: It's from Candy A2.
0: And Raymond Ambulance, your request is one, mutually. 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
2: I see Candy A2 responding to town from the Elliott.
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talking to Bolo out of Somersworth, reference an assault. Headquarters, all units, copy on a Bolo, reference an assault out of Somersworth, occurred at the liquor store, be inbound on High Street. The silver Ford Edge, New Hampshire registration 522-6589. Caller reported witnessing the male punching the female and pulling her hair while in the vehicle. Again, it'll be a silver Ford Edge inbound on High Street, New Hampshire registration 522-6589.

0: 10.
1: I am High Street by Goodwill. Is there anything more specific?
0: That's a negative. She didn't see any weapons. She saw that the male was like hitting her, pulling her hair, grabbing her wrist, and just wouldn't let her get out of the vehicle. And then the female was screaming to call the police, and they left.
1: Female's on the scene still?
0: Affirmative. Female was still in the vehicle when the male took off.
1: All right, copy. I'm going to check the address then.
0: Copy.
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0: Just letting you know, I'm going to be over at the Tri-City Plaza checking the parking lot. Okay, they're not home yet. Copy that.
1: I'll be clear. Can you reassign me to that name and number, please?
2: Affirmative.

0: I have a name of contact with that other driver. 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
1: Yeah, my traffic checkers. Can you show myself and 806 out at 47 Sycamore?

0: 11-11. Nine contact that vehicle so far. You're all right with the stop check welfare?
1: I walked on you for a second. I heard you're asking for a Volvo. What was before that?
0: Units have had negative contact so far.
1: Yeah, I affirm. She's working on it right now. Have you met with the 88 yet?
0: Negative. Is she still over at Goodwill?
1: We'll give her a 10-9 and see where she's at.
0: Copy that. Thank you.

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1: Ambulance 2, car 8, in service with a patient refusal.
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Jeffrey, phone 16 Silver Street for 8911 open line. Caller did stay on the line and confirmed it was accidental. He's outside doing yard work. He's been backfilled.

0: Go ahead.
1: In-house search has Jason Puzzle left of 86 associated with that address and recent, I shouldn't say recent, past, years past domestics with the two of them.

0: Go ahead.
1: Got a brief description of that now. It does kind of match Last of Puzzle.
2: Did it include very large?
1: Different.
2: Copy that.
3: A3 is off at Exeter Hospital, heading mileage 10.1.

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1: 648, is 645 clear from the call, or is he still out there?
0: Last I knew, he was still at the Atlantic Grill. I'll give him a 10-9 in a minute. I'm just getting to the address now.
1: Copy, I can give him a call.
2: 645, Rock. You can show me clear. I'm just speaking with the complainant.
1: 10-5, 645.

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1: I'll be off at 36 Deer Run Road for a follow up.
0: Richie.
2: I'll be clear.
3: Copy.
2: I spoke to the AA, provided them with a written statement form. Got a brief description, large male, bigger beard, possibly bald, or wearing a hat. I am going to continue to check the area, Tri-City Plaza with negative contact.

0: I can take care of that Rollinsford call. I'll go up to Gina Drive and try to make contact with
1: them. Copy, I appreciate it. Looks like we haven't had any contact since 2023 with the individuals.
0: Copy.
2: Caller states that it daily drives up and down Stagecoach and the Parker Mountain Road area, speeding and doing burnouts. It's a short time ago. 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
0: Did you get the direction of travel?
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0: 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I can't remember the name, but that behavior checks out. It's older Chevy, it's different color body parts.
1: 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Do you have him locals at all?
0: 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Give me a second.
1: Much appreciated, thank you.
2: Six chicken.

0: 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Just on 8 Watercrest Drive for a fall fire alarm to Rochester Fire. 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

0: 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He is conscious breathing.
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1: Copy.
4: Three Ocean Boulevard. Intoxicated father got into the car with three kids, black Subaru, took a right out of the restaurant, possibly a WRX, New Hampshire 565-9248. Idiot advised they were on the beach next to them and he was drinking beer after beer. Last seen them passing the Dunes Resort. Caller said they were on the beach for 2 hours. Stand by and I'll run the 20.
5: Direction of travel?
4: They took a right out of the carriage house as, from the beach. That's all they could give us.
5: 10-5, I'm on Ocean Boulevard now. I'll be checking.
4: The 20 comes back on a 2015 Subaru WRX color black. Listed to a Kevin Bryan, 1983-04-15 out of Seabrook.
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Range Fire Alarm to Barrington Fire and EMS. Respond 607 Caleb Highway, Turbo Cam, for reports of fire in the HVAC system. UNH Fire Alarm to Barrington Fire and EMS. Respond 607 Caleb Highway, Turbo Cam, for reports of fire in the HVAC system. Announcing an automatic first alarm. 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

0: good.
1: I was flagged down in center parking by a passerby reporting a couple who was smoking weed and endangering their infant's welfare. I'll be checking the area.
2: 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UNH fire alarm to Madbury Fire and Lee Fire. 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
6: Six oh seven, Calif Highway, the turbo cam for a fire in the HVAC system.

Sorry, did you do? 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

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Last seen moving southbound on Ocean Boulevard from Rye. It's going to be for New Hampshire 565-9248. 565-9248. 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
1: Confirm you said smoke condition in the rooftop.
0: 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Rooftop unit of the HVAC system.
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0: 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I'm with a retune for extra personnel to respond to 607 Caleb Highway in Barrington. UNH Fire Alarm to Mount Berry Fire. I'm with a retune for Mount Berry Fire personnel to respond to 607 Caleb Highway in Barrington for a structure fire. Time of the retune 1612.
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0: 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Usually requested for the town of Barrington, 607 Caleb Highway. The Turbo Cam requesting a Rochester Tower to the scene. Fire alarm to Rochester Fire. Response. Usually requested for the town of Barrington, 607 Caleb Highway. The Turbo Cam now requesting a tower to the scene.
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0: Am I all set behind Rochester's truck 6?
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1: Yeah, our companies are off at your station. 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
1: Received, okay.
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3: Status of
2: the RL. Last of Ellis, first of Wazim. He's valid, negative on wants.
3: Copy.

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2: Copy. Can you start towards number 9 Henry Drive? We're also going to have EMS stage as well. They can hear an alarm going off for their diabetes as well as a podcast playing inside the residence.
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1: Copy.

0: Bleeding after radiation treatment last week and also unable to keep anything down for the last few days. Again, I'm an ambulance and I'm fire vehicle. Your person to respond. 133-133 Herman Hill Road, 21 Delta 4 for 63 opening round. He's constant bleeding and alert. Being rash and bleeding in the groin area after radiation treatment last week. Unable to keep anything down the last 3 days. Herman Hill 1636.
1: Over there.
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0: 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Came in as a welfare check. She was supposed to be visiting her mother, and she's not answering the door. The car is in the driveway. The door is locked. You're toned to assist with entry if needed.
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1: 37, go with the first.
0: Last Lemieux, Lima, Echo, Mike, India, Echo, Uniform, X-ray, first of Christopher, 7372. Last of Clawson, Charlie, Lima, Oscar, Sierra, Sierra, Oscar, November, first of Jamie, 1685.
1: I'm going to stack a well-being truck to you. It's going to be before number 276 Upper Deerfield Road. Call is reporting a female that's sitting in the middle of the road, and he asked her if she was okay, but she does not speak English very well. The female is described as a dark complexion, fuzzy black hair, a black shirt and shorts, and she's been sitting there for over 2 hours.
2: Tell me, you think she's in the middle of Upper Deerfield?
1: Affirmative.
2: Yeah, I'll head that way. If you just want to leave the call open, I'll back up.
1: 10-5.
3: ...7372 has an in-house 94 for Miss A for driving after suspension DUI.
4: Three, you can show both the info now.

Motor vehicle accident in LPI at 157 Main Street. It's showing the Epping Town offices. It's located in the big parking lot behind the library. The caller hit something and believes that it's a plastic fridge shelf, and it's stuck under the caller's car. And she's going to be in an Audi A4 color gray, and she will flag you down.

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1: Copy.
2: Railroad.
1: 10-5. Three eight, go ahead.
3: Fire and EMS are clear to approach whenever they're on scene.
1: We'll be there shortly. Fire's got a minute out.
4: A1, are they inside the building?
5: Affirmative, I believe it could be apartment number 2.

0: terminal units, Campanabolo, stop and check the welfare out of Somersworth. Terminal units, copy on a Bolo, stop and check the welfare out of Somersworth. Bolo is for a 2013 silver Ford Edge with New Hampshire plates 5226589. Caller reported a male was assaulting a female by hitting her, pulling her hair, and grabbing her wrists in the Goodwill parking lot in Somersworth at approximately 1530. The female was yelling to call the police. They both left in the listed vehicle, last seen heading towards Dover on High Street. Male is described as being large, bald, and has a beard. Officers have checked the RO's address with negative contact. If located, stop and check the welfare and notify Somersworth. Structural units, copy on a Bolo, stop and check the welfare out of Somersworth. Bolo is for a 2013 silver Ford Edge with New Hampshire plates 5226589. Caller reported a male was assaulting a female by hitting her, pulling her hair, and grabbing her wrists in the Goodwill parking lot at approximately 1530. The female was yelling to call the police. They both left in the listed vehicle, last seen heading towards Dover on High Street. Male is described as being large, bald, and has a beard. Officers have checked the RO's address with negative contact. If located, stop and check the welfare and notify Somersworth. Time of group below, 1648.
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2: I'm en route down there. I'll be able to transport the kids in the car here, and we've got some stuff to be able to take care of them upstairs until we find that mom.
1: Thank you.
0: Okay.

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2: Make you a call, the kid's grandmother, and she'll call back with an ETA on when one of them can be here, but it will be an hour if it is Jen coming.
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1: Copy.
2: Could you respond over to 310 Pinkham Road, meet with an Alexandria? It's in reference to an issue on the water with some moorings. She states that somebody had followed her there out on jet skis and were hanging around out there. They have gone at this time, but she has some videos she'd like to show you.
1: Received. I'll be en route.
2: Received.

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0: 201, 203, respond 11 Arrow Brook Road for a welfare check. We took two separate callers from a friend of the subject there. Should be a first of Christina. Sending them both 54F messages, no means given. They haven't been able to talk to her.
2: 201, 10-5.
1: 203, 10-5.
3: 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Can I get a read back on that plate and a license status for Casey Johnson? I believe she's the RO.

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0: 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AMSU, you're responding. 94 Hemingway Drive, apartment 89 for a 21-day-old male who's conscious, breathing, not fully alert, difficulty breathing with his eyes rolling back.
2: Still on rock. Negative contact so far. I'll be all set for checks.
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0: Nothing priority pending.

0: go ahead.
1: Make a contact with the Fox. I'll be clear this.
0: Coming. Three.
2: We'll see that female on the unpaid portion of over Deerfield. I'll be out with her.
0: Yes, are you still going to be all set on drugs?
2: I'll take drugs for now.
0: 10-5?
3: Dispatch, the Candy ambulance respond to a medical 20 South Road. 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Again, wrong dispatch. 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Clementone is 1700.
4: I'm taking a medical call, 22 Dugway Road, for a 62-year-old, an infection, 64-year-old person that's reported to choking. 10-5.

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0: 43.
1: Right.

0: structural obstruction. Again, Bronx Bastion, you're an ambulance, respond to a medical, 22 Dugway Road. Alpha level call, 64-year-old female, conscious, breathing, was choking, can breathe, but has a partial obstruction. Pentatonin, 1702.
1: Level 38-year-old female, conscious, breathing, with altered consciousness. She's lethargic, can't feel her hands, has heavy legs and chest pain.
2: I'll need the next 28.

0: Delta level, 38-year-old female, conscious and breathing, altered consciousness. She is lethargic, can't feel her hands, has heavy legs, as well as chest pain.
1: Copy, I'll be in route in a second. I'm still on that other phone call.
0: Copy that. Perfect 506, checking.
2: I'm still off, no need for text.
0: Receive.
3: I'm worried for it.
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0: 542 10-3.
1: I'll be clear. The individual's going to move along.
0: 10-5. Go ahead.
1: I'm clear that call request. I'll be in.

0: Of the three kids, proper sergeant.
1: Nate 2 is on scene.
2: Nate 2, you're on scene.

0: Yeah, we talked to both subjects. Sounds like it was a misunderstanding. One party declined pressing any charges. The other party was given a stern warning for disorderly and told to keep it inside of the night. We're clear.
1: Releasing Summersworth as well as Dover.
2: Received. Dover and Summersworth released.

0: Tuesday, go ahead.
1: Tuesday, go ahead.
0: 10-12. Can you run Jessica James?
1: Copy Jessica James, I'll run her.
0: I'm going out, be all set.
1: Good. We have 4 in-house contacts for that individual, all with different dates of birth.
0: So what was the most contacts?

0: Lawrence.
1: She's negative on one.
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0: Go ahead.
1: Lesnar Brooks, first of Paul, common spelling. I don't have a date of birth. Should be the one with the most context.

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0: owner operator, could you just confirm the suspension on the Ridge as well as her operating status?
1: Confirm, I'm seeing both are suspended.

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0: A2 is transporting one to exit the hospital.
1: Newton A2, you need to exit the hospital.

0: 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You show me clear.
1: Staff for answer.
2: Observation. I mean, a motion detector with no specific location. The alarm company spoke with the homeowner, and he's out of town, and he's requesting a police response.

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1: EMS 3.
0: We're clear, Henry Drive with a refusal.
1: Received. 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
2: 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Tenant's been advised to wait it out, and if they cannot make any progress, they'll give us a call back later tonight. Engine 2 is clear. 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
0: 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Any mileage is 11.7.
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2: White Hyundai Sonata, 5401291, 5401291. 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
0: Copy, MS-1, you're on responding. 33 Highland Street, apartment 23. Caregiver left, and the tubing for the oxygen is all tangled up. Unsure if it's connected. She just wanted someone to check it out. It's an 88-year-old female.

0: 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Are you able to speak with them?
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0: Okay.
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0: At the hospital, 1738.
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3: Description of the vehicle? I missed that, I was on the phone.
1: Silver Honda that went down Church Street. Fire's also en route because the 88 has a back injury.

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0: 10-5, and we did just get another open line from that. And the open line heard swearing, muffled noises in the background, possibly something banging.
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3: 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It was an accident. It is clear.
2: 10 5.

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3: 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A1 evaluating one.
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1: Right.
0: I don't think it's working. It's only showing me stuff from 10 this morning and earlier, nothing later than that.

0: 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One firefighter needed it for station coverage.
1: Who's that car come back to? He's going to be the operator.

0: inference that warrant hit. I have that vehicle, Mapletree Apartments, which is going to be in the area.
1: Copy.
0: 39, same traffic.
1: Copy. What was your 18 again?
0: 151 to go.
1: Copy.
2: And who is the hit?
0: Correct tenant. Couple warrants, one to felony.
2: Copy.
3: Fire alarm from Barrington MS-1.
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1: Copy that. Are you clear for a call?
0: Yeah, could you send it to the MDT, please?
2: Awesome, court.
3: Copy, 1 and 4.

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1: Two-zero,
2: go ahead.
1: That was installed. I'll go check out Estes Road.
2: Go ahead.
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1: 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Notified, Merrick.
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0: 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I'm going down to meet with 43.
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3: 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It's going to be 27 Main Street.
0: Confess.

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1: 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I'm trying to do a 19 check.

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1: 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Do you want me to start any units towards you?
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1: 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It was a white Subaru WRX. It was 556-6169. 556-6169.
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1: Romeo, it's Steve Road at Raymond Road, assisting with traffic for a road hazard.
0: 10-5, are you going to be all set on tracks?
2: Hey, affirmative.
0: 10-5.
2: Other units, yeah.

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1: You show us on scene 5 minutes ago.
0: Receipt.
2: Found. Rock got a report of a subject possibly outside of a white vehicle chasing two dogs around on the highway.
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0: just in case you take any calls direct, I just took a phone call from a female who lives at 10 Brown Road reporting they found a Yorkie by Pizza Nook and brought it back to their house. I do have all of her contact information.
1: Copy.

0: 10-3.
1: I'll be out with Massachusetts 3, Mike William Boston 6-8 at 141 Hampstead Road.
0: 10-5.

0: Morning quarters.
1: Ambulance one, go ahead.
0: I'm responding.
1: Receipt came in from an alarm company. There's no apartment number and no subscriber info. 1838.

0: 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Thank you. Headquarters will let you know when I'm out.
1: We will be transporting 1 WDH, starting mileage 7272.6.
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0: Status of the RO.
1: RO is west of Seminde, first of Daniel, 626-93. I do show him expired as of 626-26.
2: Alana, Adam Lincoln, Adam Nora, Adam, middle initial, V Victor, DOB, 1986-07-04.
3: Male or female?

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1: Copy. Processing or New Hampshire might have just gone down.
2: Copy. Thank you.

0: 144 Rock, still out. I'll be all center check.
1: 10-5, no check.
2: When it comes back, but like I said, I think New Hampshire might have just either had a bump or gone down.
3: Copy, thank you. If you can just let me know later.
2: Where is it? Strafford, all units be advised. Looks like New Hampshire license checks are going to be down at the time. Again, all units be advised. New Hampshire appears to be down at this time. We'll advise when it's back up. 1845 is your notification.

0: believe New Hampshire, we just attempted to run a license for New Durham. When we ran it, we got the query saying that the request had been processed, but nothing had come back.
1: Copy. I'll take a peek at the back end, just in case.
0: Received. Myself and my partner both still have the green light on spots we're able to run. We can get warrant checks. Those are coming back just fine, but it looks like New Hampshire licenses are completely down.
1: Okay. Yeah, that's an SP thing. You guys don't mind giving them a show?
0: Absolutely, we'll do. I'll let you know findings.

0: I'll be clearing with a warning. And does 683 want me to swing in his direction? I'll be clearing. And does 683 want me to swing his direction?
1: Okay, I'm standing down 683.
2: The extreme delay. They just tried to do a name search on someone, and it took them several minutes, almost a half hour, to get someone back.
3: Okay, that is not our stuff. I'll have my cell back to like 15.
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0: Rocking Dispatch, Ryan, ambulance respond to the Webster Ryan, 795 Washington Road, the skilled unit, room 604. First higher level, 87-year-old male, conscious, breathing, confused, large bump on the forehead and a skin tear on his arm. They believe that he has fallen at some point. That's Rocking Dispatch, the Ryan ambulance respond to the Webster Ryan, 795 Washington Road, skilled unit, room 604. Higher level, 87-year-old male, conscious and breathing, confused, large bump on the forehead, and a skin tear on the arm, and they believe he fell at some point. Time and zone is 18:53.
1: You could arrive. You can also show 645, 10-2.
2: 642.

0: 8-8.
1: When you're clear, we have a 1013, mile marker 85.2-101 eastbound. Car rising a male out of a car in the grass. Red sedan pulls over.
0: 10-5.

Traffic and Open EMS. Respond to 619 Governor's Road, Dorm 3 for an incoming medical. Repeating, Stratford to Milton, EMS, respond to the Ridge, Dorm 3 for an incoming medical. Some of your tone, 1858.

0: Good.
1: Update for that medical. It's going to be dorm 3, an alpha level 17-year-old female, conscious, breathing, and is alert. She has FMD and POTS passed out, but she's fully alert now.
0: Come on.
2: Area 851 Ocean Boulevard in the Eagle Rock pullout. Caller reported an approximate 51-year-old male was on the rocks. He fell and was bleeding from the face. Got into a gray car, unknown state, but we do have a plate and it left southbound. The plate is 192 Zebra Robert Nora.
0: Howie.
3: Under the ridge.
4: Copy Melanie 1, you're on responding 1900. It's going to be for an alpha level 17-year-old female, conscious and breathing. She has FMD and POTS. She passed out, but she's now fully alert.
3: Abbott.
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0: he's not too sure. We're going to check the fire department over there.
1: New Hampshire, Charlie, Robert, Nora, Boston, dash 3, Black, Missouri.
2: Zero-1, Sherwood Glen, where the sand piles are for smoke in the area. Repeating attention, Summersworth Fire, respond in the area 401 Sherwood Glen, where the sand piles are for smoke in the area. Time zone is 1902.
3: Right now, we'll be unavailable for that call. Hold the ridge.
4: Richard, I'll just start Farmington. Stratford 2, Farmington EMS, mutual aid request 2, Middleton, 70 Governors Road, for an echo-level medical against Stratford 2, Farmington EMS. Echo-level CPR in progress in Middleton, 70 Governors Road, Middleton available for assignment due to the role medical. 80-year-old female, again, positioning CPR, ear tones at 1902.
5: I'm not sure if it's going to match, but I did find a plate with that combination out of Massachusetts on a white Toyota Camry. It's a 94 Eldorado.
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2: Thank you. And does it show the issue date of the registration?
3: The issue date was 5/1/2026.
2: Six AM, yes, sir.

Poi c'era una. Show me at Ocean Boulevard at Lock Road. I'll be checking the boulevard southbound before I double back. I'm heading back north. 642.

0: We have a 1027-70 Governor's Road in Middleton, Shefford County, requesting SP, 8-year-old female, secure in progress, EMS around.
1: Chuck Tower.

0: starting to put off. Just a piece of foam.
1: Copy. Just an update. It looks like the fire was put out. It was a piece of foam.
2: Where has it? We're on scene. Is it by that cruiser on scene?
1: Copy that. On scene 1907.
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4: DNR in place. 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
1: 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There's a DNR in place.
2: List, he ordered, or they ordered, can't find the location, and the caller saying something about a disability, and they were dropped off there by somebody.
3: 10-5, are they on McIntyre, or are they under McIntyre?
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1: 5 for 48.
3: Seems like I'm trespassed.

0: to EMS, respond 38 Indian Brook Circle, Unit 83 for an Alpha Level 6 person fire alarm to EMS, respond 38 Indian Brook Circle, Unit 83 for an Alpha Level 6 person.
1: Quarters 201.
2: Good.
1: Can you head over to the Paradev parking lot, speak with Erica?
3: Oh, yeah.
1: She spoke to 210, and she believes there's a tracker on her car, and we'd like an officer to look at it. She's located in a white RAV4 in the Paradev parking lot.
3: Okay.

0: Yakko. 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You Union.
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0: In Lexington.

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1: One good.
0: EMS 1 responding.
1: 7 EMS 1, you're on responding. 38, Indianburg Circle, Unit 83. For a 23-year-old female, she's conscious, breathing alert, feeling super shaky, feeling like vomiting, she's nauseous, episodes of hot flashes. 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

0: 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Were you going to that medical at the Ridge?
1: 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I'm out in the area.
0: Copy that.
1: Andrew Fox responding.
2: Responding 1921. Caller said there is no smoke, no flame, just a brown colored wire in the road.
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1: Copy, clear returning, 1923.
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2: Strap removal. 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
1: 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She's got blood all over her as well.
0: Copy. Do you see any obvious injuries?
2: Motor vehicle accident. Stated there was altercation, but they're now separated. They did head off in different directions. One of the vehicles' plate came back to Florida.
0: Copy.

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0: The park name is called Willowbrook, and it's on the corner of Franklin and Rochester Hill Road. There should be a site file for it.

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1: Did we have any description of the vehicle with the Florida plate?
0: Negative. We weren't able to get a number or anything on that. We were only able to get the Nissan Rogue blue in color, plate 565-3350. Nothing on the other vehicle other than it was a Florida plate.

0: Just so you guys are aware, I called AGs. He's going to be en route over here.
1: On scene.
2: So Rochester Fire respond to the area of mile marker 25.4 on the Spalding northbound for a vehicle fire. Fire alarm to Rochester Fire respond to the area of mile marker 25.4 northbound on the Spalding for a vehicle fire.
3: The sports parking lot. You clear your copy of plate. Michigan, Charlie 8934522. 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He believes that his wife has hired someone to murder him.
1: Copy. 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
1: Copy, EC4, you're on and responding. It's going to be in the area of mile marker 25.4 on the northbound side. It's going to be a black sedan. Looks like the vehicle is catching fire. My caller did report seeing flames.
2: Scene 38.
0: 10-3.
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1: Seven, you're both on and responding. It's going to be Route 16 northbound by mile marker 25.4 for the vehicle fire. My caller did advise she did see flames. Are you going to need any checks?
2: I should be all set.
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1: Covey engine 2, you're on responding. Mile marker 25.4 northbound side. For a vehicle fire, my caller did see flames.
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American Marine 642, 648. If you can respond to assist with confirming the address, it was a poor cell connection, and 911 was able to confirm it. Rapid SOS location shows if you're coming off Ocean Boulevard, looks like it's the first house on the left.

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0: 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I have the plate out of Florida. 49 E as in Echo, Z, X as in X-ray, Z as in zebra, 6. 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
3: 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Can you try and run that out of Florida, Michigan, and New Hampshire, please?
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0: Copy.

0: I'm en route to Rock with that mail. It's PC.
1: Bye.
0: Head over to Brown Road to pick up the dog. I'll be clear.
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0: Well, if you just respond to the Shell Station, 130 Washington Street, it will be for a welfare check. Our reporting party stated that there is a male that is leaning over a bike. She's afraid he's been kind of falling over, and she's actually afraid he's going to fall into the roadway. He was last seen wearing a black or a brown shirt. It does have some orange writing on it. He has white shoes and brown shorts.
1: 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Is there headquarters?
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0: You can go with it.
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0: Copy.

0: So that disturbance on Highland, I'm going to start that way. I think it might be related to the motor vehicle complaint.
1: Copy. Thank you. My partner is stating that it is related to it.
2: Gunzine over to SB. The subject does have a record en route to move across the roadway. And can you just make notifications to Stratford County and just to let Milton know that this was actually in Milton, not in Rochester? Please, and I'll be clear.
0: Copy.
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1: 20, go ahead.
0: Pedestrian contact at the Commons. Put that name in there. Wanting to shoot another clue.
1: Copy.

0: 9, go ahead.
1: Is he going to be at the plaza or over at the Borderline Beverages?
2: Currently, they stated that he's in Maine. We're hoping if you could just start with a phone call.
1: Copy.
2: Quarter 6-9. Can you go and back up 50? It's 87 Low Street. It's going to be at the Revolution Church. It's coming in as a burglar alarm, front door entry. They did attempt the key holders with no answer.
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1: 245, Central.
0: Good evening, I'll be channel 1, and you can show me out at Colonial Papa.
1: 10-5. Are you all set? Are you on my start of the trooper your way?
2: We just haven't started this way with traffic, but it should be all set.
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2: 3 due cornerstone 298 Exeter Road, the back patio and assisted living sign for medical aid, kill 459-1957.

0: I'm clear. You can assign me an offense. I'm returning to the state.
1: So with that, do you need your back?
0: Please.
1: Great. 683 or 685?
2: 685.
1: I am assigning you a name and number.

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1: Ça va, thank you.
0: All right, Marge.
1: Henry.
0: Check the handcuffs. They're on proper. Continuing.
1: Copy. We'll update, please, now.
2: Enter ambulance one.
3: Requesting an intercept at headquarters with the headquarters paramedic.
4: Viagra.
5: This is 1957.

0: you have anything?
1: I believe I might be going out with him right now at Kohl's.
0: All right, you're right.
2: You can show me out. I have the New Hampshire 20 ready.
3: 5-0, you can go with your 20.
4: Mass Reg 6, George Lincoln Edward 27, swerving high rear speed, nearly went in the ditch on the left side.
0: 10-5 is a caller with it.